celebrating yet. I'm thinking about a Paloma later. And, you know, if you're not really into the Palomas, you're like, gross, Dylan, grapefruit juice and tequila. Have you ever tried it with Fresca instead, the grapefruit flavored soda? Some good stuff. Or is that just an old people drink? Whatever. I like it.

Phil Collins going into the Rock and Roll Hall of Fame later this year as a solo artist. Are we ever going to get any new material from him? He said he would actually like to do some new material, and he's got some ideas, but of course all of his health problems have stopped him from being on stage and, you know, also going into the recording studio. So maybe someday we'll get some more stuff from him.

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5: Tonight stays mostly clear with lows in the low 60s. Tomorrow brings partly cloudy skies and highs in the mid-80s, with southwest winds around 10. Clouds linger tomorrow night as lows settle into the low 70s. Sunday turns mainly cloudy and the heat cranks up, with a high in the low 90s and southwest winds still at 10. Monday brings partly cloudy skies with a sweltering high near 90 and a heat index around 100.
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Refrigerate yourself. A Japanese company has created refrigerators for humans. So you climb in, you sit your butt down, and you enjoy a cool 41 degrees. Blows on the back of your neck, your shoulders, your back. Here's the bad news. And this would have been handy, you know, earlier this month when it was so hot, right? But this refrigerator for humans is going to run you just over $9,000. I don't know anybody with that kind of money. What I do know is food service people. Have you been here? You've spent hours in the kitchen, or, you know, even somebody like me who spent plenty of time behind the bar. You get hot, you get overworked, and you go into the walk-in, right, to cool down. That is exactly what this reminds me of.

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0: 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We're contractually obligated.

0: What is available and new for you to stream this weekend? Well, gamers, Mortal Kombat 2. That is out. There's also Pressure. This has been released. It's a World War II drama that has Brendan Fraser in it. And this looks pretty good. Nirvana, the band, the show, the movie, a mockumentary about friends doing random stunts while trying to land themselves a gig at Canada's hottest music club. It looks pretty funny.
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6: Tonight stays mostly clear with lows in the low 60s. Tomorrow brings partly cloudy skies and highs in the mid 80s, with southwest winds around 10. Clouds linger tomorrow night as

0: lows settle into the low 70s. Sunday turns mainly cloudy and the heat cranks up, with a high in the low 90s and southwest winds still at 10. Monday brings partly cloudy skies with a sweltering high near 90 and a heat index around 100.
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This is something I never thought would happen, but I mean, really, why not? Bruce Dickinson of Iron Maiden performed with Billy Joe of Green Day at Comic-Con. This happened last night. Yeah, they were doing cover songs. So if you want to look for this online later this weekend, the cover-ups with Iron Maiden at San Diego Comic-Con.

kind of like a potato chip. 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

Listen, you know, it's not you, it's me. 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

Thank you for choosing to listen. I'm Dylan. A quarter of people have been dumped because they couldn't sleep in the same bed with their person, and I just mean sleep. People have broken up with somebody over snoring, tossing and turning, stealing the covers, watching TV in bed, getting up during the night to use the restroom. Do we all annoy our person sometimes? Heck yeah. I'm Dylan. So the guy that I'm currently dating is, he's a saint, honestly, because I've got some pretty strange habits. What I would say my fault is we've got this out table, right, that he puts his keys on and his hat and stuff when he comes home from work. And that's where I keep my purse most of the time. I mean, sometimes I just plop it down on the dining room table and Dylan, there's a whole table for you to set stuff like this. Does it really matter? Well, it does to him.

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0: 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Say that you get into a minor fender bender and somebody rear-ends you. Is your first reaction to get out and maybe hug that person who just rear-ended you? I got a great story about a car accident that happened in Brazil. We'll talk about it next.
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4: Tonight stays mostly clear with lows in the low 60s. Tomorrow brings partly cloudy skies and highs in the mid-80s, with southwest winds around 10. Clouds linger tomorrow night as lows settle into the low 70s. Sunday turns mainly cloudy, and the heat cranks up, with a high in the low 90s and southwest winds still at 10. Monday brings partly cloudy skies with a sweltering high near 90 and a heat index around 100.
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located the most patient man on the planet. Turns out he lives in Brazil. In Brazil, a driver rear-ended another vehicle on a downtown street, creating what could have been a really tense situation. And again, this is a fender bender downtown, so all the traffic cameras caught everything, right? Minor fender bender, no big deal, nobody's hurt, but the guy who rear-ended somebody is visibly upset on the camera. You can see, you know, he's like, oh, see him holding his head, you can't hear what he's saying. But so the driver who got rear-ended hugged him. Well, hey, man, not a big deal. It's going to be okay. Somebody causes you to get in a car accident and you get out of your damaged vehicle and you give the other person a hug. That's pretty awesome.

couple of musical notes. Skynyrd and Foreigner launch a joint tour, if you want to look into that. David Lee Roth has had to cancel some tour dates. Sammy Hagar responds by saying, hey, you can join his band in Las Vegas. You can be part of his residency. He said, even if it's just to compare shows. I bet Dave loved that.

Thank you so much for choosing to listen to us. It's appreciated. As I mentioned earlier, today is National Tequila Day, so I got some business to go handle right now. Looking forward to this weekend. I've got a hair appointment scheduled. You're like, Dylan, probably get your hair cut a couple times a year. Listen, last time I went to my hairdresser, this nice lady in her late 70s sat down next to me, and she cracked open a beer. It's like 10:30 in the morning, and she was having a cold one, and she looked at me and kind of, I said, no, we should be friends. I was not aware that they allowed you to bring beer into your hair appointment. So fingers crossed, I get to sit next to that lady this weekend when I get my hair done.

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6: Skies stay mostly clear overnight, lows dropping into the low 60s. Tomorrow brings mostly cloudy skies, a high near 84, southwest winds near 10. Partly cloudy tomorrow night, with lows falling to the low 70s. Sunday turns mostly cloudy and hot, high in the low 90s, southwest winds continuing at 10. Monday gives us a mix of sun and clouds, highs near 90, heat index near 102.
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3: Skies stay mostly clear overnight, lows dropping into the low 60s. Tomorrow brings mostly cloudy skies, a high near 84, southwest winds near 10. Partly cloudy tomorrow night, with lows falling to the low 70s. Sunday turns mostly cloudy and hot, high in the low 90s, southwest winds continuing at 10. Monday gives us a mix of sun and clouds, highs near 90, heat index near 102.
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0: Skies stay mostly clear overnight with lows in the low 60s. Today's high climbs to 84 under mostly cloudy skies, with southwest winds at 10 miles per hour. Clouds break up later tonight, partly cloudy with a low in the low 70s. Tomorrow brings mainly cloudy skies and highs in the low 90s, southwest winds still at 10. Monday, some clouds and a sweltering high near 90. Heat index near 100, lows near the upper 60s.
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Skies stay mostly clear overnight with lows in the low 60s. Today's high climbs to 84 under mostly cloudy skies, with southwest winds at 10 miles per hour. Clouds break up later tonight, partly cloudy with a low in the low 70s. Tomorrow brings mainly cloudy skies and highs in the low 90s. Southwest winds still at 10. Monday,

What we've got here is failure to communicate. Some men you just can't reach. So you get what we had here last week, which is the way he wants it. Well, he gets it.

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0: Skies stay mostly clear overnight with lows in the low 60s. Today's high climbs to 84 under mostly cloudy skies, with southwest winds at 10 miles per hour. Clouds break up later tonight, partly cloudy with a low in the low 70s. Tomorrow brings mainly cloudy skies and highs in the low 90s, southwest winds still at 10. Monday, some clouds and a sweltering high near 90, heat index near 100, lows near the upper 60s.
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Skies stay mostly clear overnight with lows in the low 60s. Today's high climbs to 84 under mostly cloudy skies, with southwest winds at 10 miles per hour. Clouds break up later tonight, partly cloudy with a low in the low 70s. Tomorrow brings mainly cloudy skies and highs in the low 90s, southwest winds still at 10. Monday, some clouds and a sweltering high near 90, heat index near 100, lows near the upper 60s.

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0: Skies stay mostly clear overnight with lows in the low 60s. Today's high climbs to 84 under mostly cloudy skies, with southwest winds at 10 miles per hour. Clouds break up later tonight, partly cloudy with a low in the low 70s. Tomorrow brings mainly cloudy skies and highs in the low 90s, southwest winds still at 10. Monday, some clouds and a sweltering high near 90, heat index near 100, lows near the upper 60s.
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5: Look for mostly cloudy skies this morning, highs near 85 and a southwest wind around 10. Clouds will linger into the evening, with lows dropping into the low 70s. Tomorrow brings more of that partly cloudy sky, but the heat really kicks in, with steamy highs in the low 90s and the heat index climbing near 100, southwest winds again near 10. Showers look possible tomorrow night, with lows settling back into the low 70s.
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1: I don't care why you listen. 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
3: Oh, no.
4: Damn it.
0: Somebody is on The Woody Show hot seat. Who is it this time? What do they do? How do they earn this spot on the hot seat?
4: Sammy.
3: Is it me?
5: Pooping again.
0: And I'm going to open this one up to, let's see, the people in this room for sure. Morgan, you're a possibility. Dumbass Tyler, you're a possibility.
5: Always.
0: Yeah, and then Vaughn, you're a possibility.
3: Oh,
5: man.
0: I'll open it up to those people.
3: Good, because we shouldn't be the only ones to put the anxiety right now.
0: Yeah. Bort and Menji, spoiler alert, you're safe.
3: Oh, okay.
0: Yeah, Bort and Menji, they're safe. But Woody Show hot seat coming up next.
6: Would it be considered a preservative?
2: Genetically?
7: Oh, modified.
8: Genetically modified.
6: Menace?
9: Origin? Maybe?
6: Yes.
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7: Look for mostly cloudy skies this morning, highs near 85 and a southwest wind around 10. Clouds will linger into the evening, with lows dropping into the low 70s. Tomorrow brings more of that partly cloudy sky, but the heat really kicks in, with steamy highs in the low 90s and the heat index climbing near 100, southwest winds again near 10. Showers look possible tomorrow night, with lows settling back into the low 70s.
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0: All right, well, from time to time, as happens with any group of people, friends, family, coworkers, or whatever, it all just can't be peaceful bliss, you know? Every once in a while, there's a thing. There's a brush-up. There's a flare-up. And if somebody ends up on the Woody Show hot seat.
2: Oh.
0: All right, who is on the hot seat this time?
2: Great.
0: So it's everybody here in the room. Well, one person who's not on the hot seat is Jeff G. He's too new.
3: Oh, lucky. Okay.
0: So, Jeff, you're not on the hot seat.
2: Yeah, give it a minute.
0: You're fine.
4: Yeah, don't worry. It'll be your time.
3: Sit this one out.
5: Yeah. Get a park at someone's parking spot.
0: Yeah. So, it could be... Well, it also, it's not me, because I already know. It's either going to be Gina...
3: God damn it.
0: Greg. Menace. Very possibly Sammy.
2: Probably.
0: Seabass.
5: Weak.
0: Morgan.
6: Couldn't be me.
0: Vaughn or dumbass Tyler.
3: Oh, that's possible.
0: Yes. You know what? I'll just get it out of the way. Seabass, you are not on the hot seat. Yeah, you're not on the hot seat. Yeah. Sorry. There we go. Who is on the Woody Ho? Who is on the Woody Show hot seat? Greg Gorey, you are not on the Woody Show.
2: Naturally.
0: Dumbass Tyler.
2: Here we go.
0: Dumbass Tyler. You know what? We'll come back to Dumbass Tyler. We'll come back to him. As we'll also come back to Morgan.
6: Oh, no.
0: Yeah.
6: Not us together.
3: Oh, no.
0: Yeah, first time.
4: Yeah. Yeah.
6: Good one.
4: Hell yeah, bro.
6: Old joke.
0: Sammy.
6: Yes.
7: What? Is it me?
2: Probably.
0: It could be. It's certainly not Gina, though.
3: Oh, thank Christ. It's going to crap my pants.
5: I don't think you're allowed to do that.
0: Menace.
4: Yes.
0: Menace.
4: Yeah. Uh-huh.

0: looks like he's about to get punched. Yeah.
1: That would be easier, actually.
2: Yeah. Menace, do you think that Tyler is on the Woody Show hot seat?
3: He could be.
2: He could be. He could be.
3: Yeah.
2: But Tyler, you are not on the Woody Show hot seat. Morgan.
1: Yes. Let's get it out of the way. Rip the band-aid off, Woody. Let's go. I hate this segment so much.
2: Morgan, you are not on the Woody Show.
4: You are not the father, girl.
2: Yeah.
1: Now I like this segment.
5: Yeah.
2: So now it's down between Menace and, of all people, Vaughn.
0: Oh. Wow.
2: Yeah. Any guesses around the room? Who do you think it might be?
0: Couldn't be Vaughn. Wait, for being too nice?
6: Yeah, damn him.
0: Yeah.
6: I guess it's Menace.
0: I'm going to say Sammy.
6: Or Sammy.
2: Sammy's always a possibility.
0: Still?
6: Oh, she's still on the table? Yeah, Sammy. Yeah.
1: Oh my gosh.
6: Gotta be Sammy.
2: No, you know, it's not Sammy. Okay. It is either Menace or Vaughn.
3: Right.
0: Whoa.
6: It's gotta be Menace.
1: Yeah, it has to be Menace.
0: Yeah.
2: Has to be Menace.
0: It has to be Vaughn.
1: Menace.
0: Okay.
2: Menace! You are not on the Woody Show hot seat.
5: Yes! Yes!
2: And it is Vaughn.
5: Oh,
2: Vaughn.
5: What?
2: Vaughn.
4: Oh,
2: on
4: oh, come on down.
2: Vaughn, come on in.
7: Oh, what did he do this time?
0: Oh, my God.
2: What did he do this time?
4: This is shocking. What did he do ever?
6: What did he do for the first time?
7: Last time he didn't call his mom.
4: Oh, that was was pretty crappy.
2: Yeah. Hey, Vaughn.
6: Vaughn, what'd you do?
2: All right. Well, I don't personally have Vaughn on the hot seat. Vaughn is on the hot seat via somebody else. You're on the show.
0: Uh-oh.
2: And do you have any idea what this might be about, Vaughn?
8: I'm pretty sure it's Seabass.
4: Oh!
2: You're pretty pretty sure it's Seabass? Well, it is Seabass.
5: Yeah. Oh, what?
4: What's going on? Yeah. What is this?
5: Oh, wow.
2: All right, well, and this is the point where we have to let Seabass have his moment. He's the one who called the hot seat. So, Seabass, why do you call the hot seat?
7: I tried not to have this happen.
0: Oh.
7: I tried to go through the proper channels.
5: Okay.
7: I tried to correct a slight behavior, but one that nobody in this room would tolerate. If this happened around, I went to our new executive producer, Jeff G. I said, hey, I got a little issue. Would you mind taking care of it? Jeff G. says, sure, no problem. Because, you know, if you have certain problems, you don't want to hear about it from somebody because then you have animus towards them. But if you hear about it from a third party, okay, I'll correct it. In this case, I believe I know why this happens. Let's say, Greg, you're in here in the morning working on something, just doing whatever, typing, you know, listening to audio.
6: Sure.
2: What is that?
7: That's somebody cramming and slapping their knuckles onto their desk.
0: Oh.
6: Like a drum beat.
0: Yeah, like drumming on everything.
7: Mm. Like, but in a small, tight space where people are doing things, it would drive you effing crazy.
6: It would. It absolutely would.
7: And if it happened with...
6: It would drive anybody crazy.
7: But I'm not... Well, I am much more important to the show than Vaughn. I'm not. I am not Vaughn's boss.
5: Sure.
7: So the proper way to do this, and again, the nicer, more genteel way to do it, is say, "Hey, Jeff G, would you mind saying something to Vaughn real quick?"
2: Now, Jeff, did you say something? Did you bring it up? I'm assuming you did.
9: I did, right, Vaughn? The day of that, he sent me an email. I handled it.
7: Jeff said, "No problem, easy." And so I said, "Great, okay, should be settled."
5: Now, wait, Jeff and Woody, you're in there. As just almost as much as Seabass. Have you ever picked up on this?
2: By the time Vaughn gets in, I'm already here in the studio.
5: Yeah, after the show.
2: No. Because then after the show, Seabass is gone.
7: Right.
2: Mm-hmm. And it's usually just Vaughn working on, he's editing.
7: If this happened with Woody in that room, it would last about 2 seconds because he would shut it down instantly.
2: I wouldn't go to Jeff G.
7: Right. You wouldn't have to. Exactly. You wouldn't have to because you are in charge.
2: You're killing me with the drumming or whatever it would be.
0: Right.
7: I'm not the guy to say that. Like, that would be, that's weird. It's not appropriate.
0: That I don't get.
8: Or is it being a human just talking to them?
7: No. Because.
8: Like, right?
7: Because, for instance, we had this problem before with Menace. He would get in there and he would just open mouth eat chips and nuts. But Menace is on the air. He's a co-host with us.
8: He's important, right? Yeah.
7: So we can kind of bust his balls on the air about it. But I wasn't gonna. That's not on the air in there. That's him being, whatever.
2: Okay.
7: So I've got some audio just in case people don't believe me.

0: do want to hear that.
1: All right.
2: So this is again. If you, imagine you're sitting okay. from you to Menace is away right. from him.
1: And don't worry, Vaughn. You're gonna have a chance to respond. Okay. All right. So this is
2: which just a classic example. Number one.
1: All right. Number one.
2: So he'll put on a little music, which is fine. The music is, well, thankfully, now at a lower volume. Sometimes, not always. He is bopping along to it and cracking his knuckles along to it, which is, again.
1: Okay. This is the drummer you're talking about.
3: He's really good at staying on beat.
4: It's looking fine to me.
1: Yeah.
2: Now, unfortunately, that's one thing, and that's plenty.
0: This is not an isolated incident.
2: Oh, no. We're talking about months. And
3: I'll spit my drink out.
2: It's not just that. He's also doing mouth noises. He's like scatting and beatboxing. And he's also doing something. This happens later in the day, and I think I know why, where he's editing. You'll hear some sound from the show, and he's editing. It just goes back and forth. You're like tap, tap, tap, tap, tap.
5: Yeah.
2: But he starts absolutely slamming the keyboard keys.
6: Yeah. Wow. Already, you know.
1: Editing a video.
2: Right, but again, we've all used keyboards.
1: Wow, I'm surprised, dude.
3: That is aggressive.
1: That is aggressive.
2: Yeah, exactly.
1: Well, I'm saying, I would think that you end up like breaking that keyboard
5: eventually.
1: Are you
5: going frame by frame around that or something?
4: Sometimes, yeah.
2: I do too. Menace says we all do.
5: Yeah.
2: Here's a little bit. Here's to Sir Mix-a-Lot.
1: All right.
2: A little fun. They all need to
0: hurry up here. That's good, Vaughn.
2: So, again, I thought I did the right thing. I said, hey, let's get the boss in here to politely, without causing a scene and causing personal friction, squash this beef before there's even a beef.
5: Mm-hmm.
2: But it kept going for days and days afterward, which is why I had to call this hot seat.
3: Mm-hmm.
2: Now, and by the way, I mentioned a few times, I think I know where this happens. I think he gets higher as the show goes on. And he just kind
3: of, that's possible.
2: And he's just in there like slamming and bopping. Yeah. Oh, the music. Because, when you're high.
5: Feeling the vibe.
2: Yeah, exactly.
3: It kicks in. Now, Seabass, I don't see you taking this route because you have to be sort of self-deprecating to do it. But if it were me, I'd be like, because it's true, I'd be like, Vaughn, I think there might be something wrong with me, but I physically can't handle it. Like, can you help me with my neuroses and stop or before
2: that's
3: I
2: a very kind way to go
3: climb
2: about things.
3: Up the wall?
2: Sure. Yeah. A kind way to go about things.
3: Like, it might not bother other people, and I might have some sort of a brain glitch, but it's making me homicidal, and I love you.
1: Seabass, do you have, what's it called, like, where you have, like, a...
2: Misophonia is what you're thinking of.
1: Yeah, misophonia.
2: Again,
1: so,
2: you guys heard it. None of you would put up with that.
0: No.
2: None of you would put up with that.
0: It wouldn't take a disorder to be annoyed by.
1: No, but it goes along with other things. Like, remember he used to stick his fingers in his ears like a child? I'm wondering if sound, there's like weird.
2: Again, this is not a disorder thing, but to your point, to your question, I keep my headphones way lower than you guys do because I don't want to end up like Greg and Menace, who have got hearing and
0: Greg's, what now?
2: Greg's case, tinnitus.
0: Yes.
2: Yeah. But no, this would drive any of you up the wall.
1: Okay.
2: And again, I tried to address it through the proper channels.
1: So those are the complaints. The response from Vaughn.
4: Yeah. I would say number one, you could have asked me months ago, years ago, and I began doing this, came on the show years ago, and I would have been nice. I don't feel like I'm hard to approach by anyone.
3: No.
1: That's what they say about Vaughn. They're like,
3: gotta tiptoe around
2: but
3: him.
2: It wasn't a years ago thing. This was maybe a couple months.
4: No, it was, because years ago you asked Woody for me to turn music down. And
1: what's the matter?
4: Is
1: he scared of black people? Or?
4: I think so.
2: I don't want to be like the, again, it's a thing where I don't want to be like, oh, there's a problem. Oh, this guy's got an issue with me.
4: If we're all working in a co-working area and you have an issue with something I'm doing, it's easy to just ask, hey, can you turn this down a little bit?
2: Again, if I'm coming to you two, three, four times about that kind of stuff.
4: You have zero times. If you had one time, I would have probably changed a bit. But zero times?
2: But so why didn't you listen when Jeff G? Oh, no. Oh, no. So when Jeff G said, hey, man, would you mind?
4: And the music has gone down since he didn't
2: mention the knocking on the table?
4: To my recollection, no, honestly.
2: Jeff G, is this true?
1: Yeah, do you remember saying anything about the...
7: I don't recall about the drumming part. I just said, like, hey, man, there's a lot of stuff going on. He's, like, replaying stuff while he's listening to the show live. And I go, that's bothering Seabass. I go, it's a, shared space.
4: Right.
7: So, just be conscious of that and be cool. Okay. And
1: maybe it was just about the noise in general.
7: Right.
1: Was it specifically, music, specifically... desk drumming,
2: right now.
1: Key slamming.
7: I don't recall if I mentioned the drumming. Probably not.
2: I mean,
7: I'll
2: give him a half. I'll give him a half point credit on that. But one would think just general awareness of the people around you. If you understand that noise is an issue in a tight space, that would be not something you would continue.
4: Well, if it's been months to your own saying, why?

0: I've not said something in months. Just open your mouth, dude.
1: I kind of hoped it would go away. I didn't want to make you mad at me, quite frankly.
0: Why would I be mad at you?
1: I didn't want
2: too late.
3: Sounds like I might be right.
0: Oh my God.
3: I might be onto something.
4: You know, I personally think that, and Vaughn, tell me if you agree, that going through somebody else is more insulting than be like, oh my God, can you stop, please?
0: Absolutely.
1: The analogy is in an office environment. Let's say Menace, or let's say, God forbid, Greg showed up and he just had bad BO every day. You wouldn't want the person next to you who you have maybe are cordial with, be like, hey man, you really smell.
5: Oh, I did that to Tyler. He smelled great ever since. Yeah.
1: Tyler is, again, it's the difference between Tyler's your boy, you know.
5: He smells wonderful, you know.
1: And we can rag on our boys more than we can rag on a coworker.
3: All right, so you're right. It would be really annoying.
6: Mm. It would be.
3: And I definitely would say something.
1: And wouldn't it be nicer if a manager came, hey, would you mind? We should let you know.
3: I don't know. That's
1: what I've always been told.
6: I think if it was the 10th time of you telling Vaughn directly and that went nowhere, then go to Jeff.
3: Correct.
0: At that point, sure,
6: I don't get going correct to Jeff right out of the gate.
3: Well, I think I have that part figured out. It just hit me. Here's a guy who loves calling the cops, right? Mm. Like he'll call the cops. He'll go down to the management office here at the building.
0: Big snitching.
3: On stuff. He'll send the emails to HR about like somebody who's doing, whether they brought their dog in or whatever else it would be that's happening in the office. Like he won't go to them personally.
4: But this is on brand.
3: So that's what I'm saying. So it tracks for Seabass in the way that he approaches
1: how we are told to handle things is to.
0: But he's so big and bad with Cartnarks, but can't just talk to me personally.
1: That is not what this is about. Again, that's the point is I'm trying to keep things with Cartnarks. I don't care if that person hates me. I care if Vaughn hates me, and I don't want him to.
3: Oh, babe. Oh,
1: sweet.
0: No, what half point for that?
5: Okay.
1: I thought this would lessen the blow by having someone who's like, hey, man, you know, like, whatever, you know, but, hey, Sammy, could you stop bringing your stupid Stanley in everywhere? It's taking up too much space.
7: To which I would say, absolutely not. I need to hydrate.
4: This is a hostile work environment.
1: I'm not doing this because it's quite the opposite. I don't want to have a problem.
3: So what's the resolution? Let's talk resolution.
1: I think we need to talk about
3: Vaughn, are you hearing his complaint, what he's saying? Can you see where that's like maybe annoying, or is there a way to, I don't know, either headphones or, I mean, the tapping is one thing, but I don't know. Like, what do you think?
0: Yeah, I for sure hear you on the tapping, and I will do my best to lessen that as music is playing and things like that. And also, the music volume will be lower as it has been for the past few weeks.
1: I will say the music is way less of a problem than the pounding on the desk.
3: That wasn't brought up specifically. You know,
4: Vaughn, do you
3: in
4: even
3: the original
4: realize you're doing it? Because that seems like something that's so unconscious.
0: Right. Probably mostly unconscious, but I mean, to a point, I know I'm doing
1: which
0: it.
1: Which goes back to the marijuana.
0: I do be high.
3: Yeah, it goes back to the grass.
4: Yeah. I think
3: he's smoking dope.
1: You guys are missing the main overarching point here.
5: Yeah, it's marijuana.
0: Is this an intervention?
4: Yeah, I guess. All
3: right. Well,
5: Bob be smoking for real.
3: We'll see how it goes. I think Seabass, I think anybody that works on the show, like you could just be direct with them. We all expect whatever from you. Like nothing's going to come across as like, I mean,
4: out of
3: look,
4: character.
3: Yeah, like if you're worried about it like being like, you know, you said it's not as nice, but since when are you worried about being nice?
1: It's the person, again, it's the relationship. If this were Menace, I would have sent us to Menace and started banging next to him.
5: That's not wrong. If it's somebody that I don't have like a personal relationship with in the office, I'm not going to talk to him directly.
3: But again, you guys have been like sitting back to back 3 feet from each other for, I don't know how long you've worked here. Yeah,
5: that was going to be my other point. I feel like you guys are on that kind of level where you could say something.
1: Again, everything's very nice with Vaughn, when we're there, we're both doing our own work. It's not like we're like, so what'd you do this weekend?
6: Can we all agree that if I ever smell like BO, you let me know?
7: Yes.
3: 562. Very good drumming, Vaughn.
0: Thank you.
3: They thought you sounded great.
4: If you get nothing else out of it.
3: All right, more Woody Show is next time.
4: Oh, my God. 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
2: Hopefully all positive toward me.
0: A lot of people. It's mixed.
3: Okay.
0: It's mixed. So Seabass put Vaughn, our video producer, on the hot seat because, you know, Seabass spends a lot of time in the office where Vaughn's got all the camera stuff going on. He's editing video and he's doing his thing. And then during commercial breaks and stuff, I guess he's rocking out to, you know, a bunch of different music and playing it too loud. And then, you know, hand drumming with his knuckles on the counter driving Seabass.
2: We didn't even get to. He also does beatboxing. I haven't caught on audio yet, but
0: yeah, okay. that's really good. That's a really good beatbox.
2: Let this be known that this encompasses that as well.
0: Okay. All right. So he goes to Jeff G, asks Jeff, like, hey, can you please mention to Vaughn, you know, keep it down in the office, shared workspace, whatever.

0: He did, but then, you know, the music volume went down, but he was still doing the knuckle drumming and stuff. Anyway, so put him on the hot seat. I think we'll see how it goes from here. Vaughn was open to it, but wishes that Seabass would have come to him directly, which I do understand. I would rather somebody come to me directly than, quote, narking me out to somebody else to have them do it.
1: This goes on his
0: like, well, where is this person? Why the this one says Seabass is acting like Mr. Hand from Fast Times at Ridgemont High, where he thinks everyone's on dope. Yeah, because he did say about Vaughn saying, like, well, you know, keep in mind, you know, Vaughn's probably getting higher and higher as the morning or as the show goes on.
1: By the way, he admitted to that, so I think I'm correct.
0: But I'm not saying it's not a fair assumption.
2: He's not hiding it.
3: Yeah.
0: This one says, I agree with Seabass on this one. It's better to go through the proper channels, especially when inter-office conversations are your strong suit. I guess they are not your strong suit.
1: Right. Yeah. I get what they're saying.
0: Yeah. Yeah, because they always say that, like, well, when did this conversation happen? Was it just between you and the other person? Oh. Was there not a quote
4: record
0: manager or
4: paper trail?
0: Yeah, was there somebody else like not you know, in the conversation? I don't know.
3: And that was kind of my fear when I saw the email. I know Seabass keeps receipts. Like, I know that. And I haven't been on the show that long.
0: Right.
3: But one thing I know, you have that. A reputation for receipts. So I was like, you know what? I'll make sure I handle this right away and appropriately. And, you know, again, Vaughn was a very good listener both times I approached him. He did not, like, deny it or say
0: Vaughn's
3: anything.
0: A good dude.
3: Vaughn was a good dude.
1: Wait,
3: he was
1: wait.
3: Cool.
1: Both times I approached him?
3: Yeah, I talked to him twice.
1: Okay.
3: Because remember...
1: Right, yeah.
3: Remember you said, hey, it's still going on. And I said, okay, let me just talk to him again. Yeah. And it was like the end of last week or whatever. And Vaughn has been very, very cool about it. Like,
1: which is why I didn't want to make him mad.
0: This one says, super annoying.
1: I gave him chances.
0: Super annoying. Team Seabass, no doubt. This one said, man, this segment's making me sweat already. Justice for Vaughn.
4: Oh, my God.
3: Justice for Vaughn.
2: I think my main follow-up question is actually for Jeff.
3: Yes.
2: Because if the issue at hand was... how annoying this is.
3: Yeah.
2: And then you talk to Vaughn and you specifically didn't mention that.
3: I don't recall. I mean, I don't remember our first conversation, to be honest. Like, I think I was moving and stuff like that. So, I mean, I don't know exactly what I mentioned. I will say that I did mention the music and the rewinding and stuff like that, but I can't say for certain that I mentioned the drum.
0: I think it was just more about like shared office space and being annoying.
3: Yeah, I kind of was like an encompassing thing. Like, hey, it's shared office space, man. He's sensitive to the sound. So.
1: And I don't want to crap on Jeff G because he is doing his job here, but I did send him an audio clip with my first email.
0: This one says...
3: I politely ignored it.
0: Seabass is being a bald baby.
1: Well, that's actually wrong twice.
0: Vaughn was effing with Seabass on purpose.
1: No.
0: I don't think it was on purpose.
2: Probably unconscious.
0: Seabass better not ever go to jail. He's not going to have a good time there with all this narking.
1: Well, I'll just fight everybody and I'll win.
0: Seabass is just being a bitch. He thinks he's perfect.
1: That's bad arguing right there.
0: I was on board with Seabass until he said, quote, I'm more important than Vaughn.
1: Oh, yeah. To the show, not in life.
3: I don't want to make things worse, Seabass, but I've had to take a couple meetings in there while Vaughn is working after the show. And I've heard his music and all that stuff. Man, when I said I'm getting on a meeting, he turned everything down and walked out of the office out of respect.
1: I'm not saying Vaughn's a bad coworker. I'm just saying... He gets high and starts bopping along to his music.
0: What I'm hearing is that you hate Vaughn.
4: Yeah.
0: That's coming
4: Which
0: through.
4: Which is what you wanted, right?
0: Like, loud and clear.
1: Yeah.
0: All right, 877-44-WOODY. Send us a text over to 22987. More Woody Show's next. Hang on.
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1: 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What up? 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
2: I've never and have no desire to and do not know how to bake cookies from scratch.
3: 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I don't know how to drive a stick.
4: The Woody Show.
0: All right. Woody, Greg,
1: Boy.
0: Menace,
1: yeah.
0: Gina Grand, Seabass, Sammy, Jeff G, Morgan, everybody's here. Phones are open, 877-44-WOODY. You can send us a text over to 22987. It's time to learn.
5: Oh, yeah.
0: Let's
6: I'm
0: learn.
6: Excited.
5: You know? To learn?
0: Yeah, let's learn stuff. We got the Menace word of the day. I got a couple things about learning for you this hour.
6: Oh, yeah?
0: Yeah.
6: Okay.
0: It's just one thing. Menace, you ready to learn a new word?
5: I guess.
0: You guess?
5: Yeah.
0: What's the word he uses a lot now ever since? Like, he's a couple of them he's kind of really...
6: Well, one that stuck was hyperbolic.
5: Hyperbolic,
0: that's, okay,
5: yeah.
0: That's what I'm thinking about.
5: I haven't used that for a while, though.
6: Yes, that's stuck.
0: Yeah, yeah, that one...
5: I learned that one.
0: That one worked out.
5: It's spelunker.
6: Spelunker.
0: Spelunker.
5: Yeah, right?
7: That's a fun one.
6: Which is what?
5: That's like cave exploring, right?
7: Uh-huh. Mm-hmm.
0: All right, Menace, word of the day, word of the day calendar. We give him a page from that calendar. It's the word itself. It's the pronunciation guide, as Menace will tell you what it's called. It's got the definitions on there. It's also used in a sentence.
5: Yes.
0: And so I'm going to...
5: Always a really good sentence.
0: All right, so Greg, you want to give him the word. I'll tell everybody how it's spelled so everybody listening knows what we're talking about here. A-C-C-O-U-T-R-E-M-E-N-T-S.
5: Okay.
0: A-C-C-O-U-T-R-E... M-E-N-T-S. Greg, you like this word, right?
6: I love this word.
0: Yeah, I knew it was a Greg word.
6: Oh, yeah.
7: It's very fun to say.
6: It is fun to
7: especially
6: say.
7: Especially with an accent.
6: Yeah, right. When you say it properly.
0: All right, Menace, give it a shot. What's today's word of the day?
5: I think I remember how Greg says this. Accoutrement.
6: Wow. Pretty close.
5: Mm. Yeah.
0: Pretty good.
5: Yeah.
6: Try again.
5: Accoutrements.
6: Wow.
5: Yeah.
6: I am very impressed.
5: Yes.
6: That's essentially it.
0: Yeah. I was
7: close.
0: Like, man, if I would have given like an over under,
6: I would
0: say five attempts. I would have said over.
6: I would have said we would die of old age waiting to hear the word.
0: Yeah.
7: Wow. They use context clues?
6: Menace, what has happened?
5: What?
0: Yeah.
5: Accoutrement.
0: So if you go to like online,
7: it
0: you go
7: gets
0: to like,
7: more French every time he said that.
5: Yeah.
0: You get, let's see.
5: Accoutrement. Accoutrement.
6: What?
0: Is this thing going to play?
5: I was just in France.
6: You're so Parisian.
7: Yeah. Accoutrement.
5: They still don't like Americans.
0: Well, who doesn't?
5: France.
0: Oh, the French town?
7: We're super heard about
8: it. For a different reason now.
5: Yeah.
0: Yeah. All right. Yeah. Here's a.
6: I guess I won't go there then.
0: Why is this thing not
8: accoutrement?
0: Oh, there we go. Accoutrement?
7: What the hell is accoutrement?
0: Yeah, this is from Merriam-Webster's website.
5: Accoutrement?
8: That doesn't sound like a human did that.
5: I mean, it has.
8: Accoutrement.
0: First of all, cooter.
6: Accoutrement.
5: I mean, look.
0: Accoutrement?
7: Accoutrement?
5: I mean, if you look at it, it looks like it could be pronounced that way.
8: I mean, that is the correct English pronunciation.
0: Accoutrement.
7: I would never say that.
0: It's a mint for your cooter.
5: Yeah.
9: How about accoutrements?
0: Accoutrements.
7: This is now
0: Oxford, so maybe we're all saying it wrong.
8: We're saying it technically correct.
9: Accoutrements.
8: We're trying to be fancy.
6: Right.
8: But the anglicized version is what they're saying.
7: Accoutrement.
9: Accoutrements.
5: Okay.
9: Accoutrements.
5: Apparently, I can say it a couple different ways.
6: Well, do you say ambiance or do you say like ambience?
7: Ambiance. Do you say foyer or foyer?
0: Foyer.
6: Foyer.
7: Oh, I say foyer.
5: Foyer.
8: why say foyer when you can say foyer?
7: Well, I learned it. I heard it for the first time as foyer and I was like, what's a foyer?
6: Yeah.
8: If you're going to use a fancy word, you got to say it fancy.
5: Right.
0: Yeah.

0: All right, Menace, definition.
1: Okay. Additional items or dress or equipment carried or worn by a person or used for a particular activity.
0: Yeah.
2: Okay.
3: Nailed it.
0: Additional items of dress, not or dress. No. But go ahead. Number two.
1: Okay. I didn't say that.
4: You
1: did.
4: You do that a lot, Menace.
1: Okay, my bad. Because I'm looking at the words. It says or. Okay. Accessories or other items that accompany or complete something.
0: Okay. Mm-hmm. Number three.
1: Number three. I used to be like one or two cents. Now it's three. Personal belongings or trappings.
4: Ooh.
1: Especially those associated with a particular role, lifestyle, or activity.
0: You know, not bad.
2: Yeah.
0: Right? I don't know what's
5: really
0: going on.
5: As good as it gets.
4: Now, yeah. Okay, without, before you read their definition, what would you say it is, Menace? What's an accoutrement? Or accoutrement?
1: An accessory? Flair?
2: Yeah.
1: Flair. Yeah, maybe. I don't know.
0: Using the sentence, according to the 714, your mom's box needs accoutrement.
1: Accoutrement. Get in. All right. Okay, here we go. Menace, okay, in a longer sentence. Menace arrived for the weekend's expedition with the usual accoutrements, an overpacked duffel, three unnecessary chargers, multiple wallet-sized photos of his lover, Tyler, enough miscellaneous gear to suggest he was preparing for either a two-day getaway or an or the Copolis of modern civilization.
0: There we go, the Copolis.
2: So close!
0: Dude, you were doing so well. Really? The Copolis?
1: Yeah.
0: What would that be? Even
1: collapse of modern society.
0: Collapse. Yeah. The Copolis.
1: Now, see, they don't even know me because I pack so light.
4: Right.
1: There's no way.
4: Yeah, they don't know calendar. You. They need to do some research. Yeah, maybe it's AI.
1: Jeez. Come on. But yeah. Accoutrement.
0: Well, there's Menace's word
5: really
0: of the
5: good.
0: Day. Yeah, pretty good.
1: I think,
0: and one of Greg's favorite
1: is
0: words.
1: Is it because
5: really great?
1: I went back to the gym for the first time yesterday.
5: Probably.
1: And I worked out my brain.
5: Yeah.
0: Yeah, it's pretty good. The blood got flowing.
2: A brain gym? You mean a library?
1: Yeah. No way. Gross. Have that.
0: We're going to take a quick break, and then we're going to do some more learning.
2: Oh,
1: okay.
0: There's a lot of words that people love to throw around.
1: Mm-hmm.
0: You know, like depending on whatever it is they're trying to sound really smart about.
2: Yeah.
0: And there's certain words, and Seabass, you bring this up a lot, where it's like, dude, nobody even really used this word, or it's been around for a while, but nobody really used it until last year.
4: And then suddenly everyone says it all the time.
1: Oh, the biggest idiots I know always love saying dopamine.
5: Yeah. Oh, yeah, that's a dopamine hit.
1: Yeah.
0: Like, it's patriarchy is one.
2: Uh-huh. Yeah, smash it. Like, right?
1: Yeah.
0: And also super trendy these days, fascism.
5: Totally.
0: Yeah, like, yeah. When they ask people, well, can you give me a definition of that?
2: Something it's just, like, really bad, okay?
0: Yeah, so we're gonna learn some of the more searched definitions.
2: Because
0: people are throwing these things around. They're like, I should probably look it up. So what are some of those terms that people are actually looking up? To make sure that they're using it right and they're pithy
2: exciting.
0: Online arguments.
2: Oh, yeah. Good.
0: Throwing these words around. That's coming up next year on The Woody Show. Hang on.
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8: Look for mostly cloudy skies this morning, highs near 85 and a southwest wind around 10. Clouds will linger into the evening with lows dropping into the low 70s. Tomorrow brings more of that partly cloudy sky, but the heat really kicks in with steamy highs in the low 90s and the heat index climbing near 100. Southwest winds again near 10. Showers look possible tomorrow night, with lows settling back into the low 70s.
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0: Now, these are according to Google. More learning. When it comes to people searching up definitions to figure out what something means. Now, the term that's been searched the most so far this year, any guess? Just think about like news and...
3: I mean, is AI too simple of a term?
0: But people, I mean, that's yeah.
4: Wait, is it a...
0: If you have to look up AI, it's pretty...
4: This is breaking up a definition, you said?
0: Yeah. Like on a word that, you know, gets thrown around a lot.
3: Poor moose.
0: Now, this one's been big, I feel, for like a handful of years now.
4: Oh.
0: It's still really big.
3: Oligarchy.
0: That's in there. That's in there.
4: Fascism.
0: That's also in there. The number one, gaslighting.
5: Oh, that's still around?
0: Gaslighting. So trendy still.
5: Well, yeah. Okay.
3: I appreciate this because a lot of people do use it incorrectly.
5: No, yeah. They don't.
0: All right. So what's...
5: You're crazy.
0: Menace, what's gaslighting?
6: Just pretty much telling somebody that they're wrong when they're right and then trying to convince them that they're wrong.
0: Okay. A sustained pattern of manipulation intended to make someone question their perception of reality.
6: Yeah.
0: Like a common misuse of it is someone simply, you know, disagrees, lies, or remembers events differently.
4: Okay.
0: People are like, oh, you're gaslighting. It's like, no, it's that's not necessarily it. You're not using it right.
5: Yeah.
0: So people have been like looking it up. Like I would add patriarchy.
4: Yes.
0: Oligarch, you know. Like people throw that around a lot. I'd never heard of oligarch before. Like when people started talking about Russian interference and blah, blah, blah, blah.
5: Ukraine and Russia.
0: Before that whole thing started, I never once heard that word before.
3: High school history people.
4: I've heard oligarchy, but not in modern day.
6: I heard of malarkey.
0: Oligarchy or oligarch. What is that, Sammy?
7: Oh, I have no idea.
0: Take a wild guess.
7: Oligarchy?
0: Yeah, or like if someone's an oligarch.
7: Okay. Are they in the government somehow?
0: Somehow. Yeah, you're in the right ballpark. Rule by a small group of powerful people. An oligarch is one member of that ruling elite. They talk about the elites, you know, and the people with, you know, money or
3: influence.
0: Or whatever. Mm-hmm. Now, a common misuse of that used to describe any wealthy person or billionaire.
5: Yes. Anyone with a super yacht.
0: Yeah. Right. Yeah, exactly.
5: They are oligarch adjacent.
0: Yes. You see, so we're learning. We've covered gaslighting and now oligarch. What about, here's another one because you brought it up. Fascism. What is that, Gina?
5: That's kind of confusing to me still because it gets confused with like Nazism and all these other isms. But I think it's when there's one leader that rules over all, kind of like communism, right? But nobody else gets a vote. It's just the one leader.
0: A specific authoritarian ultra-nationalist political ideology characterized by dictation or dictatorial
5: power. So you're a dictator.
0: Suppression of opposition.
5: Yeah.
0: And often a cult of the leader.
5: So you're a dictator and nationalist.
3: Right, but you're not necessarily taking over, let's say, the means of production. So,
6: you dress really well.
3: There you go, exactly. So, like,

0: like communism slash socialism, the government isn't necessarily running, you know, the car manufacturing plant.
1: Like, you wouldn't call Kim Jong-un a fascist. He's a dictator.
0: But he's also, they're also communists.
1: Right? Yeah, see, I find this to be very blurred.
2: Yeah, you can be a fascist dictator.
1: Right, so, but he's not.
3: A common misuse, because they broke it down, like how, you know, what it actually means, and then how people are misusing it, and what you see a lot, like when people are throwing it around. Common misuse, used to describe almost any government policy or person someone strongly dislikes.
1: Yeah, that you don't like.
4: Totally.
3: Like, so, yeah.
4: You disagree? Fascist.
0: Well, I mean, go back to, you know, Italy. The origin of this is they had a strong person in charge. Everybody wanted to be for Italy, but they weren't necessarily, like in Soviet Russia, controlling how much wheat you can produce.
1: So this all came out of Mussolini, I'm guessing?
0: Fascist is the bundle of hay or sticks.
3: I thought a bundle of sticks was a faggot.
1: Yeah. Yes.
3: No, honestly. That's the definition
0: correct.
3: Of it, correct?
0: Same root word, yeah.
3: Yeah. All right, somebody brought it up. Socialism. Greg, what is socialism?
4: Essentially, everybody, I was going to say, earns the same amount no matter what the job is. I always get that blurred with communism
1: I find that to be very confusing.
3: Right. So this is another one. Even smart people, like have a hard time, you know,
4: like when you really can truly understand something in your head, but you can't elaborate on
3: actual
4: that.
3: Meaning. An economic system where the means of production are socially or publicly owned. Many variations.
0: So that was the other part of what I was just saying.
1: So like Trader Joe's.
3: Common misuse, used to describe any government spending or social welfare program.
4: Okay.
0: Right. So like your fire department isn't necessarily socialism. Necessarily.
4: Right.
0: But if they bought GM and took it over, or, or what Venezuela did with the oil companies.
3: Yeah. Okay. Patriarchy. What is that, Seabass?
0: That is the rule by the pater, or the Latin for father.
3: Okay. But like, what does it mean?
0: Oh, in practice, that would be men basically, which I, of course, hate as a feminist. Men run everything. Mm-hmm. Unlike what who runs the world, girls, as it should be.
5: Shout out, Beyonce.
3: Actual meaning, a social system in which men hold primary power or disproportionately control major political, legal, economic, or family institutions.
0: Bring on the matriarchy is what I'm saying.
3: Yeah. Now, common misuse, used to describe any situation where a man has power, any negative experience involving a woman, or any traditional gender role without evidence that it reflects a broader system of male institutional dominance.
0: Right. A woman lets you pay for dinner, that's not the patriarchy.
3: But man, you'll see it in the comments.
1: That's just having good manners.
0: Yeah, okay? Thank you. That's just nice.
3: Yeah. Sammy, what about narcissist?
2: Is someone who's like obsessed with themselves and has a very high sense of self.
3: Okay, actual meaning. Someone with traits or clinically narcissistic personality disorder involving pervasive grandiosity.
0: Mm-hmm. Grandinorious?
3: Right. Need for admiration and lack of empathy.
0: Named after the famous Menas. You might know this now that you're a Greek scholar watching The Odyssey.
1: Who looked in the water.
4: And admired his reflection.
5: Nostradamus?
1: Nosferatu?
5: Yeah.
0: Narcissus.
1: Was Narcissus?
0: He was a very beautiful man, like a Greg's partner Mario.
4: Yeah. Oh, babe. Yeah. Pretty much.
0: But and as they're saying, he was out hunting one day, he looked down at the water.
4: He's like, oh my God.
1: Who's this vision?
4: Who's that hottie?
5: It's Joe time.
1: Let me get closer. Yeah.
0: And he fell in love with his own reflection, unable to tear himself away.
3: Yeah, wow. So again, these are some of the terms that have been searched the most so far this year, because these are terms that keep getting thrown around as people are making their, quote, arguments for things. The most common misuse, any selfish ex-partner.
1: Yeah, such a narcissist.
3: Such a narcissist. Right.
0: Another version of anything I don't like. but personal people.
3: Yeah. How about misogyny? Misogyny gets thrown around a lot.
4: That does.
3: Uh-huh. Menace.
5: Yes.
3: Misogyny.
5: Misogyny.
1: I like how you say misogyny.
0: Misogyny.
1: Get a massage.
5: Like the true definition of misogyny.
0: Menace gonna school us.
5: I'm gonna say where you as a man you feel that you are better than a woman would be probably true misogyny.
0: That could be a symptom thereof, perhaps.
5: Yeah.
3: Actual meaning hatred of, contempt for, or ingrained prejudice against women. Mm-hmm. That's the actual definition of misogyny. Now, common misuse is any criticism of a woman.
1: Yeah. Misogynist.
3: Right. Yeah. Yeah, it's like any criticism of somebody

0: particular race. That's racism. Mm-hmm. Like, no, that's not racism.
1: Literally had nothing to do with his race.
0: Right, yeah, it had nothing to do with that.
2: And if you're explaining how something works, you're mansplaining it. Like, that's not misogyny. Yeah.
1: Well, that's not mansplaining. Ironically. Yeah.
3: Yeah. And, well, if I can mansplain, there's an opposite of misogyny, Menace. Misandry.
4: Misandry, never heard that one.
3: Just hatred of women. Yeah. Thankfully, that doesn't exist anywhere.
4: Yeah, thank you.
3: Where I am in the room.
2: That is true.
0: he put a stop to that immediately. Yeah.
4: Yep. Thank God you're here.
0: Yeah. All right. Seabass, what is the actual definition of racism?
3: The actual definition. This is
0: actual
3: why,
0: meaning.
3: This is why I've said on the show many times, racial, not racist. Racism is you believing that a specific race, you saw a lot of this in the World Cup, not amongst the different folks in South America, may I say, who believe they are inherently superior to another ethnic, cultural, or racial group.
0: Actual meaning, prejudice, discrimination, or unequal treatment based on race. Now, definitions can vary depending on whether one is referring to individual attitudes or like systemic structures.
3: That's a little loose.
0: Common misuse. Any disagreement involving people of different races, regardless of racial motivation.
1: Yeah.
3: Mm-hmm. Right.
0: It's racist. No, it's not. It's not racist. Right. That's
2: your skin has nothing to do with it.
1: Yeah. Does this person think that the other is inferior?
0: All right, Greg.
2: What?
0: Capitalism.
2: Capitalism.
0: Yep. People are looking this up. All right. You know what? Maybe I should know what I'm talking about. What the hell is capitalism? All right. Evil, blah, blah, blah, blah. What does it really mean?
2: An economic system where the sky's the limit. You are in control of your destiny, and there's nothing holding you back.
0: Actual meaning, an economic system based primarily on private ownership and market exchange. Common misuse, anything involving corporations or greed.
2: Okay.
3: Greg gave us kind of the effect, not the definition.
1: The good part.
2: Yeah, the good.
3: Basically, private ownership.
2: The emotional part.
3: Private ownership and free good and free.
2: Yeah,
3: free
2: you're markets. In charge private of your own destiny.
0: Yeah. All right. Inflation, Gina.
1: When, I don't know how to say it without using the word inflate, but the price that is attached, the value, the amount that is attached to a dollar is inflated, is blown out of proportion. It's very hard to explain.
3: Made larger in a balloon-like sense.
1: Yes, exactly.
0: Actual meaning, a sustained increase in the general price level across an economy.
1: Yeah, okay.
0: Common misuse, any price increase of a particular item.
2: Okay.
0: People just...
3: Right. More dollars for the same thing.
0: All right, Sammy.
5: Yes.
0: And we notice this a lot around here. Everything's iconic.
1: Oh, I hate that word so much.
3: And legendary. Okay.
0: Something
3: and
0: legendary.
2: That's 3 weeks old.
3: There's a legend of
2: icon.
3: There's a legend of Odysseus. There's not a legend of some the bassist from 311. He's not legendary.
4: He is.
0: Yeah. They're doing a concert. I'm not sure it's going to be iconic.
3: Yeah. No. Uh-huh.
2: No, if they're on the lineup, they are.
1: I remember Seabass's girlfriend, Sydney Sweeney, did one of those red carpet, glam bots. And he goes, do you want to see it? And she goes, no, it's okay. Just make sure it's iconic. I was I'm out.
0: All right. So, Sammy.
5: Yes.
0: Iconic.
5: Mm-hmm. Okay.
0: Actual meaning.
3: I gave it to you there.
5: I know, but to explain it still is difficult without using the word, which would be, I guess.
4: Iconism?
5: A person and or event that is memorable in a way of maybe something you've never seen before.
4: I'll say how we say it in the company. It's a once in a lifetime experience.
0: Mm-hmm. Okay, which
3: anything we want you to buy tickets for.
0: Which I think maybe I just thought about it differently. Like iconic, I thought would have a bigger, grander meaning because the actual meaning widely recognized and culturally significant.
1: Culturally significant.
2: That's fair.
0: Think of I think Elton John's an icon.
2: Yeah.
0: Mm-hmm. I don't say Harry Styles is an icon.
2: No way. Mm-hmm.
0: I think eventually, but I don't know. Like icon, I assigned more to people who have been around more than 5 minutes.
2: Right. It's inherently something that has lasted a long time.
3: Think about speaking of Sydney Sweeney, think about an icon of beauty, an iconic beauty moment.
0: Cindy Crawford would be more of an icon.
3: She's lower than let's say Marilyn Monroe's dress.
0: Sure,
3: they've made statues of Marilyn Monroe's dress. When you think of iconic American beauty,
4: influence in there, the amount of influence that the iconic figure has.
5: Yeah, but it's also you had never seen anything like it before. The type of sex symbol that Marilyn Monroe became was something that had never been seen before, which is why people that come later are not as iconic.
3: No, they're not even iconic.
5: Sure.
0: All right,

0: Actual meaning, widely recognized, culturally significant. Common misuse, anything someone personally likes.
1: Yeah. Anything good. Anything passably good.
0: Now, Seabass, this should be an easy putt for you, but I give this one to you because I think you'll,
2: knock it out of the park, yeah.
0: Freedom of speech. People get confused a lot. Freedom of speech.
2: I was just thinking about this the other day because this is a long time ago on the Woody Show, but I went to a women's march to help with a sign that said, woman's place is on my face. And
0: I forgot about that.
2: They would not let me have that freedom of speech. They tried to hit me and to take it from me. Randy was with me at the time.
0: Oh, that's right.
2: True freedom of speech is any speech pretty much at all. We'll say unless you're threatening somebody specifically. But you can literally say anything, anywhere, anytime. You know, and by the way, the whole fire in a crowded movie theater is that's a misuse of this. But saying anything, anyone, anytime, about anything.
0: Actual meaning, freedom of speech, in the United States, protections under the First Amendment to the United States Constitution primarily limiting government restrictions on speech.
1: That's what I think people get confused. Like, it really just pertains to the government, right? Like, a private business can just like the common, shut up.
0: The common misuse, the belief that private companies or individuals must provide a platform or cannot criticize speech. So when a company steps in and says, no, you can't do that, you go, well, what about your freedom of speech? It doesn't work that way.
1: Yeah, it's not.
0: Because you're an employee of the company, you're representing the company, and they don't have to let you have that platform to say whatever the hell you want to say.
2: And this goes to the deeper question of what are rights. And most people like myself and probably Greg would argue that rights are things that keeps the government off of you.
3: Yeah.
2: Rights aren't things the government has to give to you. They're things to keep. So if I want to talk, the government can't come and, you know, stop me from talking.
0: Yeah. A right is also the opposite of a left.
1: That's profound.
3: Yeah. And you also don't have to explain a need to justify a right.
2: Right. Exactly.
3: You know, like when people say, why do you need 10 guns? Well, I don't have to explain why. Why do you need 50 pairs of jeans? It's your right.
4: Because they're cute.
0: Yeah, because they're cute.
2: Stanley must too. Yeah.
0: So you guys, we've learned something.
1: Learned a lot.
0: Again, these are all from Google and what people are searching the most so far this year, trying to get a handle. Like, I hear these words, I hear these terms. Mm-hmm. What the hell do they really mean?
3: And how often do you question yourself when you're saying something like freedom of speech? How often do you say, what does it really mean?
1: Did I use that right?
0: Well, a lot of people will throw something out that sounds really like strong or important to shut something down.
3: Yeah.
0: True. You know,
2: a fascist would say that.
0: Well, yeah, they'll say like racist, you know, because it just shuts, or misogyny, just to shut something down, you know.
3: Yeah.
0: Narcissist, because people don't want to be painted with whatever, you know, not really understanding, like, oh, you use that completely wrong.
2: Yeah, why do I keep hearing that?
0: Right.
2: Mm-hmm. Because I'm so special.
3: It's become a very iconic word.
0: Maybe. 877-44 Woody. I got one more for Greg, but I'm going to save it for after the break.
3: Oh, God, I'm nervous.
0: All right. It's something that Greg argues all the time.
3: I do?
0: Yeah. Let's know the real definition of it.
3: Oh, God.
0: And it's nothing political. It has nothing to do. It's not. It's all never really thrown into any kind of political discussion, Greg. It's something that's thrown at Greg a lot.
5: Oh, wow.
0: Yeah. All right. So we'll get to that next here on The Woody Show. Hang on.
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0: So we went through all those terms that Google say people are Googling the most, get definitions, how they're really supposed to be used, because they get thrown around a lot. And, you know,
2: yeah, there's one word that I Google every single time I have to write it out. Diarrhea.
3: Diarrhea. And it has never come up in the news so much.
2: So much in the news.
0: D-I-A-H-H-R-E-A.
3: There's definitely a double something in
0: there. It's two H's, I believe.
2: Is it?
3: No, it's not.
2: No, it's two R's.
0: Two R's?
2: D-I-A-H.
3: No.
2: No, D-I... Oh, see, why? I this is why
3: it's
2: I have to...
3: It's so hard to spell.
2: D-I-A.
3: D-I-A-R-R-H-E-A.
0: I knew it was H-E-A.
2: Diarrhea.
0: Diarrhea.
2: Diarrhea.
0: All right. So there's one more term in here that people are misusing.
2: Mm-hmm.
0: Any guesses, Greg?
2: My guess, only because you said that I get called this, is it bougie?
0: OCD.
3: Oh.
0: Yeah, because okay. Greg will make the argument like, yeah, because blah, blah, blah, blah. I'm the one who's,
2: yes.
0: I'm the one who's yeah. mental.
3: Crazy.
2: Right.
3: Yeah.
2: If you want things nice and neat and clean and orderly.
4: You're crazy.
3: But I do OCD. Kind of feel, to throw in another overused word, I do kind of feel like I'm being gaslit. Because like you won't sleep in your bed if it's made too nice. But that's
2: during
3: not,
2: the day. Yeah.
3: But couldn't you say like, that's not normal. I'm better than
2: I
3: normal.
2: I would admit that the bed thing, that might be a
0: or
2: little
0: the fact that maybe,
2: crazy.
0: Or then maybe like if we mess up writing something in a card, we'll go get another one.
2: Because you want your card to look
3: good.
0: Or rewriting, rewriting the shopping list.
3: The card, I'll get it past. The shopping list, I don't understand.
0: Like if Greg's writing a shopping list, I need milk, bread, eggs. And like the one, something looks, you know what? I don't need eggs. Instead of crossing it off and just keep writing. He'll rewrite the list that he already has. Yeah,
5: well, to me, just on the off chance somebody might see the list,
3: or you leave it in the cart, and they're like, "Who is this crazy person?"
2: Who sees it? I see it. This is why when I get food delivered or get it to go, and I take it out of the container and plate it and make it look.
3: I do like that.
2: Because
3: I like
2: Who they? And that's the question: who's going to see it? I'm going
3: to
2: see it.
3: And you're the one to enjoy it.
0: Like, you don't
3: I
0: eat
3: like
0: something out of the container it came.
2: No.
0: Takeout?
3: Yeah. I don't anymore because of Greg.
2: I could be home
0: really?
2: Alone, especially with sushi. If I order sushi, pick it up, get it home, plate it, put the little thing on it, like arrange it in a semicircle.
5: Come to my house.
2: Extra sesame seed.
3: Yeah.
2: Because I see it.
3: I'm the same way now because of Greg.
0: I'm the opposite. My wife will make dinner and she'll have the plates out ready to put like on actual plates. I'll go, F that. I'll go grab the paper plates.
2: Nice.
0: I'm like, because who wants
2: you don't
0: to
2: wash?
0: Yeah. Like, it just because easy silverware, boom, and the little silverware
3: Greg,
0: thing in the dishwasher.
3: Paper plates inside the house.
0: Yeah.
2: I know. What is this? A garage party on the 4th of July?
0: Yeah. Dishes. I think dishes is my least favorite. Of all things that
5: fun.
0: Like chore kind of
3: really?
0: Thing.
3: Really? Folding laundry is mine.
2: Mine's laundry. Yeah.
5: Especially because when it's messy.
4: And there's an easy solution, Menace.
5: Trash. Yeah, trash. Mm. That's what I do. If the plate's too far gone, just trash it.
4: Or
5: dude, plates are so cheap now at IKEA.
3: But you have to get a whole new set.
5: Yeah.
4: I get delivered to the house.
5: Yeah, it's fine. Right.
0: OCD. Actual meaning. Obsessive compulsive disorder involving intrusive obsessions and compulsive behaviors. Common misuse, being neat and organized. That's what I thought of, Greg.
2: Thank you.
5: So OCD.
2: Thank you. That's what I've been saying. Right, because if you think about it, like if you really get philosophical about it, the meaning of life is just finding what's aesthetically pleasing.
5: Mm-hmm.
2: That's about it. Why do
5: we
2: mow our lawn? Why do we paint the house? Mm-hmm. Why do we make the bed? Because we're looking at it and it has to be aesthetically pleasing.
0: We did get an after hours voicemail asking about this whole like bed situation. Mm. And for those of you who maybe missed it, as we brought it up a couple different times, Greg admitted that if the bed is made too perfectly,
2: like you're having a good bed day,
0: a good, as he calls a good bed day.
2: Yeah.
0: He and Mario won't even sleep in their bed. They'll both sleep on the couches.
2: Mm-hmm. Mm-hmm.
5: Yeah.
0: Instead of disrupting the perfectly made, perfectly comfortable, perfectly good bed.
2: Asterisk.
0: Which is what it's for.
2: Especially if people are coming over.
0: Now, if the car's too clean, we're not going to drive it.
2: No, I've done that. I've done that.
5: Have,

0: taking photos of your bed. No. Just to be like, right. Oh, look how awesome
1: it is. After hours voicemail on this.
2: It's like, hoy, I've got a question for you, Mr. Gregory. So you've talked about when the bed is just made too perfectly that you'll choose not to sleep in it and you'll sleep on the couch, right? All right, so my question is, when you sleep on the couch that night and then you go through your day the next day and it's time for bed, it stands to reason that nobody's touched the bed and it's still made just as perfectly as it was the night before. And so at what point do you decide to sleep in the bed? Because I cannot fathom that you're sleeping on the couch every night, obviously. So at what point do you decide, okay, I can sleep in this bed even though it's still made perfectly? And if you're able to make the decision eventually, why not just make the decision immediately? Answer that for me, Greg Gorey.
3: Goodbye. Greg
1: Gorey. That's a good question.
4: The answer is simple. It's usually dictated by day of the week. So Friday night, Saturday night, couch night because the bed is nice. Uh-huh. Sunday night because I'm going to work, bed night. And after 2 days on the couch, physiology is the answer. My back starts hurting.
3: Oh.
1: See, I would say it would be the opposite, man. If I have an opportunity, it's not a weeknight. Mm-hmm. It's not a work night. Man, I'm sleeping in that bed. I want the bed
3: because
1: like, those are the better night's sleep because there's no alarm clock on the other end of it.
4: Yeah.
1: Especially in the waking up in the middle of the night.
4: In a perfect world.
0: I would think you need a day of admiring it.
4: Yeah, you need at least one full day.
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2: I don't want to deal with them anymore. They're scum. They're sick people. There's something wrong with them. They're cuckoo. They're liars. They're cheats. They're sick people.
1: The Woody Show is back.
0: Jeff, have you played this game before?
3: I never have. I'm looking forward to it, man.
0: Have you heard us play it before?
3: Yes.
0: You have? Okay.
3: Yes.
0: It's one that we don't do a ton because it costs money.
4: Sometimes a little, sometimes a lot.
0: Sometimes yeah. A little, sometimes a lot. And that's the game. It's time to play a cameo on the cheapo.
3: Brad.
5: Yes.
0: So you can get, in fact, who did my wife just get a cameo for? My son's birthday. God, who was it?
6: Oh, I know who it is.
0: Oh, you do?
6: Yeah. The guy who played Michael Jackson in the musical?
0: Or the movie.
6: I think it was the musical.
0: It wasn't Jafar.
6: One of those guys. No,
0: Norris?
6: I think it was the musical.
0: Yeah, well, something.
7: God,
0: yeah.
7: That must have been like a $3 cameo.
0: I don't know how much it was, but he was psyched.
7: Really?
0: He was psyched because he loves it.
6: He's a big Michael Jackson
0: I walked
6: guy.
0: Into Jeff G's house the other day, and his son was rocking a Michael Jackson
6: They're
0: shirt.
6: They're all
3: Correct.
6: Into it.
3: Yeah. He was into it when he was younger, too, man. He knew, like, the whole Smooth Criminal dance. Like, and then now, like, you know, 10 years later, here comes the movie, so he's back into it again.
4: Is it Mate Martinez?
6: Probably.
4: Here's a freebie for you, $17.
6: I got to get that.
0: I'm not sure. I have no idea. I didn't see the musical.
6: I didn't either.
4: It's called Big Man.
7: Yeah. Nor will you ever.
0: My wife and my son both.

0: I'll say that I would love it because I mean I do like the music of Michael Jackson.
1: That's all
0: I'm
1: just it
0: not
1: is.
0: A, I'm not a theater person. Like I'm, you know.
2: I thought your son was like, you know, into hockey and other straight stuff.
1: He can be. He's a well-rounded individual.
3: Other straight stuff. Yeah.
4: Gay guys can be into hockey.
1: Seabass, I have bad news for you. Do you know that gay hockey romance books are taking over readers?
2: I'm sure that'll last.
0: Yeah. What's it's the show? Crazy. What's the show?
1: Heated rivalry, which I've never seen, but apparently that genre is exploding, and I am shocked.
2: Well, again, it's
0: so hot it melts the ice.
4: You have to watch Heated Rivalry.
1: I know, the next
5: Stanley mug.
2: Yeah, it'll be over.
0: All right, so Cameo on the cheapo. There's all these celebrities of different levels that are available on there. Depending on a price, we've got to figure out like which one is the cheaper get on Cameo, Jeff. And it's all broken out into categories. So it could be reality TV or music or whatever. Sometimes even more specific within those categories. And then we got to guess again which one is the cheaper get on Cameo, whichever one it is. We've gotten a custom greeting from that celebrity.
5: Oh, nice.
0: All right, what's the category, Seabass?
2: Breaking Bad.
4: Oh my God. Oh my I was just about to tell Jeff that I got geeked out by some of the cameos. This one, automatic geek.
1: Dude,
4: out.
1: I love this show. So
2: there are numerous Breaking Bad stars and, well, mostly co-stars and like one-off characters because it's cameo. But you know who I was surprised to see on there is Dean Norris.
1: What? Wow. Asak Schrader?
2: Here he is. If you're not familiar or when he just or a refresher, here he is when he finds out that Hank is Heisenberg.
6: You killed 10 witnesses to save your sorry ass. You bombed a nursing home. Heisenberg. You lie, two-faced.
0: Wow, that was so good, man.
1: I'm not even going to correct you, Seabass. I'm not even going to correct what you said because then Hank. It'll be a spoiler.
2: Oh, yeah.
1: Yeah.
4: Oh.
1: Anybody else catch that?
4: Oh, yeah.
1: Okay.
0: Well, no. I
1: no,
0: guess
1: it's
0: you
1: good.
0: Could,
1: let's leave it.
2: I say Hank? Anyway.
1: Yeah.
2: The Hank finds out who Heisenberg is. So, Dean Norris is on there, and he's had a long career. That's his biggest role, for sure, but he's been in a bunch of stuff for decades, slumming it on Cameo.
0: Like, what else would we have known him?
1: I see him in random things. I'm like, that's Hank.
0: But yeah, there are some now.
2: Exactly. Like, he was
0: like
2: random.
0: Like, something new now. But like, before that, like, oh.
2: He was a lot of cop roles, as you might imagine.
1: Totally.
2: He was in Starship Troopers, Little Miss Sunshine.
1: He was?
2: The Whitney movie, you know, Sons of Anarchy. He's got, again, all these little roles here and there.
0: Oh. Yeah. All right, so either Dean Norris, Hank from Breaking Bad.
4: Come on,
2: Now who's cheaper, Dean Norris or Lavelle Crawford? He is the giant guy. He was Saul's bodyguard, comedian, and teamed up in Breaking Bad with another comedian, Mr. Redhead guy.
1: Bill Burr. Yes. Bill Burr, thank you.
2: And there's a famous image now. We talk about iconic images of, you don't have to know Breaking Bad to know that Lavelle Crawford and Bill Burr laid on a giant stack of money and even thought about stealing that money.
6: I gotta do it, man.
7: Dude. What are you doing? Huel.
6: Mexico. All's I'm saying.
7: Guy hit 10 guys in jail within a 2-minute window. All's I'm saying.
1: I love Huel.
4: I think I have to rewatch it for the third time.
1: I think you should.
0: Yeah, so it's going to be a rewatch for
2: who's
0: sure.
2: Who's cheaper, Dean Norris, man of decades of work, or Lavelle Crawford, who's a decent comedian? But
0: Lavelle Crawford.
1: It's got to be Lavelle Crawford.
0: Jeff, what's your guess?
5: I would say actually Dean Norris is cheaper.
2: Because
5: Lavelle's hood famous. That meme is everywhere, and I think he may be able to charge more because of that.
1: Interesting take.
4: Good one.
0: Okay. Sammy?
8: I think Dean Norris.
0: Did you watch Breaking Bad?
4: I hope.
8: No.
0: Oh, okay.
8: Aww. I tried.
4: You tried?
1: I literally watched it completely like 15
2: That's
1: times.
2: Not the same
8: I watched
2: movie.
8: The
0: to try
8: first,
0: and not is to fail.
8: Yeah, I watched the first two episodes, and that's when I asked you guys, at what point am I supposed to get hooked? Because sometimes it takes a minute, and you were like, if you're not hooked by now, you're not. So.
0: No, that's not true. You got to, it took me multiple attempts of the first couple episodes to break through. And then once it happens, it's like an obsession.
4: It's like meth.
0: It takes over.
4: Addicted.
0: Yes.
2: Wow.
0: Yeah, you got to try it a couple times before you become addicted.
4: The first 30 seconds caught me. So good.
2: Well, Lavelle Crawford, Jeff G might have a point, $121.
1: Damn.
2: Oh, wow. For some reason, Dean Norris is only $110.
4: Yes.
2: Nice. We have changed slightly the Cameo format. Used to be I would try to cram in as much about everybody in the show as I could into 250 characters.
0: Mm-hmm.
2: And now I'm just having one person on the show get a special

0: special cameo from Lieutenant Schrader, or Detective Schrader, whatever he is. Dean Norris.
1: All right. Hey, Greg. It's Dean Norris here, a.k.a. ASAC Hank Schrader. Listen, Seabass tells me you've been trying to be like a wannabe cop, all right? Going around like taking photos of suspicious vans in the neighborhood, also reporting people's signs in their windows for the HOA. Listen, man, you need to stop that, all right? You need to leave that to the professionals. You hear me? All right? I don't want you to get hurt. We got people to do that. You can report these people to the proper people. People to the proper people. Don't do it yourself. You hear me? All right, man. Seabass is looking after your ass. Whoa. Sounds like you want to do good, but, you know, I don't want you to get hurt, so don't break bad.
2: Get it.
3: Oh, my God. That's
4: so
3: awesome.
4: Lucky, Greg. I cannot handle it.
5: Greg,
4: oh, my God. Wow.
5: He wants to turn around so you can finish.
2: Wow. Yeah. Everybody close your eyes real quick.
5: Yeah.
2: That is so great. Thank
5: so
2: you
5: excited.
2: For that, Seabass.
0: Oh, babe.
2: Wow.
4: So sweet.
2: Oh, my God. Hank knows my name.
4: That's so cool.
0: And he knows what you do in your free time.
6: Wow. For $110, he knows your name.
2: I don't care. That is so cool.
4: ASAC Schrader.
5: Yeah.
2: Wow.
5: You have another one, right?
0: Oh,
5: you want to do another one?
0: Certainly.
5: Okay, let's take a break.
2: It's not going to get any better.
5: Well, I know.
0: And
2: so coming up next on the Woody Show, not as good as what you just heard.
0: it's a letdown hour.
2: Yeah.
5: Well, we'll find out.
2: We'll refract.
5: I tell you what. Why don't you give us the? Why don't you give us the category?
0: Super cool rappers.
5: Super cool rappers.
0: Nice. Like not regular cool.
5: They're just super cool.
0: Okay.
5: All right, that's in our next round. Cameo on the Cheapo next on The Woody Show. Hang on.
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18: Look for mostly cloudy skies this morning, highs near 85 and a southwest wind around 10. Clouds will linger into the evening, with lows dropping into the low 70s. Tomorrow brings more of that partly cloudy sky, but the heat really kicks in, with steamy highs in the low 90s, and the heat index climbing near 100, southwest winds again near 10. Showers look possible tomorrow night, with lows settling back into the low 70s.
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1: I can barely remember to open my mouth when I'm eating. 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
3: The Woody Show.
0: We've got another round of Cameo on the Cheapo. And in this round, it's all about, what'd you say? Great rappers?
4: Really cool rappers.
0: Really cool
4: Super cool rappers. These are retries. These are really cool rappers who we've tried before, and maybe they weren't so great.
0: Oh,
4: okay. Somehow. Some way.
0: Okay.
4: That includes one of the Island Boys.
5: Oh, wow.
6: I didn't realize they were still alive. Last thing I saw was one of them was getting evicted, and the landlord was like making videos of them like fighting.
4: If you weren't alive in, I don't know, 2021, this is the Island Boys right here.
7: Because I'm an island boy, and I've been trying to make. Oh, I'm an island boy.
4: Two twins.
7: I'm just island boy.
4: I guess they look. I guess they're Hispanic. They look Caucasian.
0: Super tatted.
8: Yeah, face tats, crazy dread.
5: One of them look like cartoon characters.
8: Didn't they make out?
4: Yeah.
0: So they're from Jamaica, right?
4: Yeah, right, exactly. Their adventures have been interesting. One of them had a kid that definitely has fetal alcohol syndrome. The guy, Kodiak Red, then they

0: stopped making music together, which is very sad.
1: Oh. Yeah.
0: Kodiak Red, who's one of the Island Boys, this happened to him on New Year's Eve.
2: He's a member of the Island Boys rap duo.
3: Deputies say inside their car, they found powdered fentanyl on a credit card that was in the console. There was a straw with fentanyl in it and then fentanyl pills. The Collier County Sheriff's Office arrested the two on New Year's Eve. Deputies say Frank is a gang member. And you may recognize him because he has over 1 million followers on TikTok.
4: Did this chick just run up a flight of stairs before she filed her report?
5: Hold on. 1 second.
6: We have Island Boys
7: on TikTok.
0: That's why I've become less and less afraid of gang members as a concept as I become older. Because, like, if an Island Boy's a gang member, what's to be afraid of?
8: Exactly. Yeah. You can't have Sideshow Bob hair and be a gang member.
5: Right. Yeah. It'd be intimidating.
0: Kodiak Red, he's facing fentanyl charges, but he's still on Cameo.
7: Sweet.
0: Other guy who's still on Cameo is a guy who, the only guy we've actually gotten a refund for, Riff Raff, the rapper.
7: What?
0: Yeah, this is his song, big song. Yo. I just

0: We sent the old cameo back, not because he's a bad rapper. He's obviously awesome. Yeah. But because he wasn't even paying attention. It was at a breakfast bar at a hotel. Uh-huh. I was like,
1: yeah, what's up, Wish? I just want to say. Yeah.
0: clank, clank, clank.
2: You can send them back.
3: Oh, yeah. We can ask for a refund.
0: And they gave it to us. I'll give cameo credit there. So who's the cheaper cameo? Kodiak Red from the Island Boys or Riff Raff still on cameo?
4: God, it's hard to know who would take themselves more serious.
5: I know.
2: Or who's more hard up.
4: I mean, overvaluing themselves.
2: Yeah.
3: I mean, I still see Riff Raff once in a while on social media, like doing shows. And
0: he's got like pink cornrows.
6: Yeah. He was in Spring Breakers, right?
2: I like that movie. Ago.
0: He's friends with.
3: I know he was like trying to sell his house, but it was like so gaudy.
4: All right. I'm going to get Menace and Jeff's opinion first.
0: They're experts.
4: And then try to use that to gauge what to do here. Because the only time I ever heard of Island Boys was on this show from Seabass.
0: And Menace.
4: That's it. I don't know anything about them.
2: They never
4: at
2: come
4: all.
2: Across yeah. your feed.
4: And then Riff Raff, never heard that song.
2: Oh.
3: Yeah, but the Island Boys are down I so missed bad. It. But Riff Raff.
0: Yeah, one of them's got like deformed kids, like you said, evictions, fentanyl charges.
4: All right, Menace, what do you think? Or Jeff, somebody.
6: Island Boys are more expensive, so I say Riff Raff is the cheaper.
4: Riff Raff. Mm-hmm. All right.
3: Yeah, he might just be doing like just a volume thing. So I think you're right.
4: It could be like a desperation cheaper. Thing and they're getting evicted and stuff.
2: Yeah.
4: You know?
2: I know.
4: Like they'll
5: and they just want.
6: But I think their million TikTok followers, like she said, is probably why the price might be higher.
3: Yeah.
4: Okay.
5: And then, yeah, they're probably more egotistical.
4: All right.
3: Yeah, I think Riff Raff is probably like banging out like 30 in a day or something.
4: All right. Gina, Greg.
5: Yeah, I agree.
4: Yeah. Yeah.
2: I mean, I'm basing this on absolutely nothing. I just looked up Riff Raff and his real name is Horst. So
4: Horst.
2: I'm just going to use that and say that's a fancier name. So Island Boys are cheaper. I'm basing this on nothing.
4: All right. Well, Seabass.
0: $94 for Riff Raff. You can get Kodiak Red for only $32.
2: Wow.
0: Yeah.
2: All right, Horst.
0: Fentanyl charges not cheap. And as we are doing now, I got this for one specific member of the Woody Show.
4: All right.
7: Yo, what's up? Shout out to the friend Menace who is spending his money on going to F1 races around the world instead of saving it. He's that old and needs to be saving his money and starting a damn family. What the are you even doing? But I hope you're having a lot of fun while you're doing
0: Hell
7: it.
0: Yeah,
7: because if you're having fun, I think it's kind of worth it. Not gonna lie. You would be a great dad. Since you have so much knowledge, especially going around the world and being such a smart guy and knowing cars, that's kind of my type of thing. I'm not gonna lie. You're an honorary Island Boy. Shout out to Menace. Yay.
4: Yeah.
2: That was a really good cameo.
5: Lucky.
0: You know he's mad old.
4: Yeah. Doesn't even sound like high or anything.
3: I know.
2: He sounded good.
5: Quite lucid.
3: Focused. Right. Well, he had a job to do and he executed it.
4: Yeah. Well, that's that's how you do cameo. On the cheapo, everybody.
3: Yeah.
4: Honestly, I'm kind of surprised that cameo is still a thing. Well, I thought for sure that thing would have flamed out.
2: Really?
4: Yeah. I mean, just because I don't know what it costs to run it, because then you have to have all the people who are the go-betweens with the people who are on it and the accounting part. It sounds like just a big hassle.
0: Well, that was a story a couple years ago where they formerly were valued at over $1 billion and it's worth like $50,000 now.
4: Yeah. And then how much goes into it. Compared to how many people are still using it.
2: Yeah. It's fun, though.

0: It's fun.
1: It's fun to be able to contact anyone.
0: I mean, I saw it in real life with, you know, my wife getting that cameo for my son.
1: We used
0: and
1: to
0: he
1: do
0: thought
1: it.
0: That was cool.
1: Yeah, we do it for the kid of like gamers and stuff, you know, like video games, and they love it.
0: Yeah, and if you're the person on the celebrity side, so easy.
2: It'll never get cooler than Dean Norris, though.
0: They just give you a couple
2: Michael Jackson thing.
0: Couple pieces of information. You just record like a quick hello, and then a check arrives.
1: I did one for Mother's Day for my mom from some random old school All My Children soap opera actress, and she started crying.
0: All right, we're going to take a quick break. More Woody Show's next. Hang on.
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0: Oh, here comes Sammy.
2: Gina just ran into our general manager, whatever. I don't even know what his title is. Who knows?
3: Yeah, what is
2: it? They changed the corporate titles around it because that's the new thing. The new thing is instead of getting raises, you get a new title.
3: Yeah.
2: They've been doing that for a long time though. Like, guys, we don't have any more money to give you, but what we're going to do is we're going to make
4: title.
2: There was one time, I think I told you this before, I was working at this radio station. They ran out of ways to promote this woman, and she was great. She was cool. She was the program director that hired me at this station. Super nice lady, very cool, very hard worker, very smart. And the company loved her. But man, they every time would try to give her these promotions, and she was already like the vice president of programming for the entire company. And so she had a big job. We were at the company Christmas party and go, well, ladies and gentlemen, I'd like to announce that today we are promoting Michelle to vice president of music.
3: Oh.
2: I'm like, well, you're already the vice president of programming, which I would assume would include the music.
3: Right.
2: All the people
3: on
2: who
3: the
2: were on
3: show.
2: No, but that's not what they meant. They didn't mean music. Making us sound incredible constantly.
4: Ooh.
3: What?
2: They made
3: no.
2: it up. We're like, oh my God. This is, by the way, this is the station where I first met the show killer. So we were working there together. We both looked at each other like, really?
3: Now we're making her double vice president.
2: Yeah. Anyway, so Gina ran into the whatever he
3: what
2: is.
3: What is it? I don't know.
2: He's a muckety muck. Yeah. And he said to her, which Gina thought was kind of weird. He's like, you know what? I haven't gotten any complaints about you guys recently.
3: Yeah. And then, Greg, what did he say?
5: The only complaint we've gotten recently is that you guys are calling Sammy fat.
2: Oh, yeah. Fat Sammy.
5: Yeah.
2: A fat Sammy complaint. But what was the reasoning was weird. It was like, they said
3: because it like promotes bulimia.
5: It's promoting bulimia. It's bad for women to hear.
3: I mean, obviously she's not bulimic. She's getting fat.
6: Right. Mm-hmm. I would be losing.
5: You'd be
6: weight.
5: Doing it wrong.
6: Yeah. If I was bulimic.
4: Greg wishes we'd promote bulimia.
6: Maybe I should become bulimic.
5: You can enjoy your food and lose weight.
3: Right.
5: Where's the lose?
3: Concept.
2: The lose is the weight.
3: Yeah.
5: Yeah, exactly. Yeah.
3: And your enamel on your teeth.
6: Yeah, the teeth thing.
5: They made dental implants for a reason.
4: True.
2: Thank you.
3: They have screw in teeth now.
6: The esophagus thing.
2: Yeah.
3: Whatever.
5: Take a Mesoprol.
4: How is your weight journey going?
3: Your weight journey.
6: Not great, Menace. Thanks for asking.
2: Yeah. Well, she was bitching. Because she's like, you know, with the laundry on the different floor, she would be losing all this weight because you're going up and down stairs.
6: I know.
4: And doing laundry 24/7.
7: Yeah.
2: That's all. Yeah, it's also true.
3: Yeah, she's picking up heavy, wet clothes.
2: Anyway,
7: she's doing that fat thing where she gets angry.
2: I think he kind of, by the way, this guy that we're talking about, general manager, market president. I don't know what they
3: Maybe
2: call them anymore.
3: President.
7: I think he's like a regional president.
2: Something that's what I mean. Like the title keeps changing. Anyway, I think he kind of enjoys getting them.
3: Yeah?
2: Yeah, I think he likes calls like that. By the way, he loves all that stuff.
3: The drama?
2: Yeah, for whatever, because he says, man, we need more of this kind of stuff. We need people
7: chatter.
2: Talking. Yeah, chatter. Yeah.
3: Cool.
2: Get people worked up about something, you know?
3: Okay, we can deliver.
2: It's like a sign of life kind of thing, you know? He sees it as a no publicity is bad publicity.
3: Right.
5: So we should promote bulimia more.
4: Yeah.
5: Sammy. It's a great thing.
2: Is that
5: thing.
2: What you're saying, Paul?
5: Yeah. It's a really good thing.
2: I also feel like that's what Paul said.
4: That's a line that he probably says to every

0: show. He's like, mm-hmm. haven't gotten any complaints about you guys recently.
1: Yeah. Let's see. How about this story? New York City woman. What's your take on this? She's gone viral. She went on Instagram and she turned down a date over his choice of restaurant. Now, okay. on top of saying that, she also gave out her expectations about what she wants for a dinner date. Here we go.
2: I was supposed to go on a date last night and I canceled it. And here's why. He picked a lame restaurant. Okay, the restaurant you pick says a lot about you. And I take my restaurant game very seriously. And so if we're not compatible on the restaurant you choose, we're not going to be compatible on a lot of other things. Okay, like $3 signs minimum, preferably $4, white tablecloth, and you need to offer to send me a car to get there. Okay. Thank you.
3: Okay. Oh, she's being pretty clear about what her priorities are.
1: Okay, now the comment section is eating her alive.
3: You don't say.
1: And I completely agree with this one person who sounds like Morgan when they said, those are high standards for someone who's a 5 out of 10. that's in the comments of her post.
0: That's now, Morgan, what she said about herself, not us.
1: This other dude is in there saying that she's lucky she got what she got because she's, quote, Chili's material. Oh, wow. Now, here's her picture. Chili. I don't know. I think you might want to do some further investigating. I mean.
3: Oh, she's hot.
4: No. You don't think so? I get what you're saying.
1: Like,
4: right?
1: it looks like she
3: puts a lot of time into her appearance.
4: Oh, no.
1: It took like, a lot of time, maybe taping.
5: She's cute. Let me see.
0: Sporty lady.
1: Here. You know what? I'm gonna let the song say it all. This is this guy Ray Jessel, and he did an audition for America's Got Talent, one of Greg's favorite shows.
6: I do love it.
1: Anyway, so here's his song. I think it applies to this.
7: I met this girl, and she's just great. This girl I just adore. The problem is, she has much more than I had bargained for. She's got that style

0: She's got a penis.
1: Yeah.
2: Oh, wow.
3: this century on America's Got Talent?
1: Well, okay. At the time, he was 84 years old. This old dude.
4: He's got puzzles.
1: And he did some work for like the Carol Burnett Show back in the day. And here's he died. I want to say less than a year later.
4: Oh,
1: yeah, so hey. Yeah, I looked up. Is Ray Jessel still alive? Yeah. And no, he's not. Yeah. Yeah.
0: She's got that flair, knows what to wear. She's got that face, that girlish grace. She's got pizzazz. Too bad she has a penis.
2: Wow.
4: They loved it.
1: Yeah, just because you're skinny and in that dress does not mean
0: always
4: you're a
0: some
4: looker.
0: Failure, always some flaw. Ain't that what they call Murphy's Law? But male genitalia, that's where I draw the line. Besides, hers is bigger than mine. My life's a mess, because under that dress, she's got a P-E-N-I-S. Yes.
1: Yeah, because like look at I would say like from the nose to the chin, Greg. That's a dude.
4: You don't think this dude's hot?
5: Let's see.
6: She does have wide shoulders too.
4: Yeah, broad.
1: Yeah,
4: broad, but
1: here's the point.
5: Does have a? I love her jawline.
1: I wouldn't say anything otherwise, except she's being a bitch in this clip about like you know all these high standards for like you better send a car.
4: Well,
1: you better send me to a restaurant that's at least $3 or $4 signs. Like, bitch, please.
4: I got what she was saying at first until she expanded on me. She's like, you know, if we don't agree on restaurants, maybe we're not going to agree on other things. But then she just became a massive bitch.
1: Right. Mm-hmm. The diva dinner date.
3: Meta says she has a certain long-faced Sarah Jessica Parker look about her.
4: Oh,
6: yeah. I don't remember seeing that.
3: She says, perhaps feed her some carrots.
5: Yeah. Yeah. He said, are you into her? And you said, nay.
1: Yeah, you're nay.
3: But
1: I don't know why that's a good.
3: That's a turnoff on women, but it's not really on men. Like that big long face thing that Menace hates.
1: Yeah,
6: elongated faces.
3: Yeah,
6: on
3: like
6: dudes?
3: Women don't really. I don't hear about it from women about men, but you hear about it from guys. You know, the
1: three
3: other
1: or four dollar signs at a restaurant. All you need is a bag of apples and a salt.

0: sick. Be fine.
1: What's it called, the area between your nose and your top lip, like the phyllum or phyllium?
2: Intrum or phyllium.
1: Sure. Whenever I see a woman with a long one.
0: I thought it was called a sea gutter.
1: Oh, is that what it is? Whenever I see a woman with a lot of space there, I always think, like, she'd probably look better with a mustache. We should fill that in.
3: Really?
1: Yeah.
3: I've never noticed that.
1: That's a turn off. That long space in between.
4: Yeah. I think women get that after nose jobs.
1: Maybe.
0: Anyway, good luck in your dating life there. Good God.
4: Right. Oh, remember that? I mean, she'll find love. Remember that chick that put out a billboard?
1: Oh, yeah.
4: She ended up finding a guy.
1: She really put herself out there.
0: Oh, really?
4: Not through the billboard.
0: A woman had no problem finding a guy
5: who was awake and conscious
4: and breathing. Yeah.
0: Especially one that made a big, public spectacle of it.
4: Yeah.
0: But any woman can just walk outside and go, like, I'm ready.
4: Yeah, but here's the thing.
0: A car will pick up and take her out.
5: Uh-huh.
4: She didn't find the guy through the billboard campaign.
0: Oh, really?
4: Yeah.
1: The one guy that didn't see it?
2: That's why you say
0: isn't that always the way it goes?
5: That's what he claimed. Oh, I didn't know about your billboard. Mm-hmm. That's what he said.
0: 877-44-WOODY. Send us a text over to 22987.
6: I'm going to say,
7: I will rule you.
2: Noise. Nope.
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1: 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What up? 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
2: We've been saying
3: this rules.
4: The boy doesn't want to have sex.
1: But yeah, here. You got to put your mouth on. No.
5: Okay, that is quite impressive. Quite impressive.
6: Look at that.
1: Oh, that's lovely.
4: I know.
2: What we've been saying.
4: Wrong. I know.
7: The Woody Show.
0: So, we're just talking about, people deciding to do or not do different things now. Generation divide on how things were. Getting your driver's license the minute you were able to
5: greatest
0: get that
5: day
0: legally.
5: Of my life.
0: Or, getting married, having babies, that's when you buy the house.
4: Right.
0: Or now just buying a house together, never having kids, whatever. I reminded me, I did have something. There's something

0: babies that I had. I couldn't remember what, and I found it. No, I found this is, dude, this is so weird. There's a new doll available for pre-order. It's called the My Mini Baby Mom and Surprise Doll.
1: Huh?
0: Look online at this thing. It looks like a Barbie doll. Again, My Mini Baby Mom and Surprise Doll. So it looks like a Barbie doll, but the difference with this one is that the doll is pregnant and features a realistic amniotic sack. With a tiny plastic baby and slime inside the sack.
2: Gross, man.
0: And the sack goes around, you know, the stomach of the doll. And for it to, quote, give birth, you pull out the sack and you squeeze it until you can push the little baby out.
3: Nice.
0: And then from there, the doll, like the stomach, it flips. So you can make her belly flat again.
1: Oh, thank God.
4: Oh, good.
3: Yeah, like should be, you know what I'm saying?
0: Well, that's not very realistic.
1: And that's not very feminist.
0: No, right. Yeah. Exactly.
1: That's what it is.
0: A lot of complaints rolling in saying that this is inappropriate for little girls who play with dolls.
5: This is crazy.
4: Don't
5: it's
4: kind of
5: like
4: one.
5: Puppy Surprise, except for it's...
0: What was Puppy Surprise?
5: Puppy Surprise was a doll, familiar. Like a stuffed dog that Velcroed open, and it had all the little puppies inside. You didn't know how many there was going to be.
1: Ooh, that's the surprise.
5: There could be three. You didn't know what colors they were going to be. Right. It was a surprise. So this is sort of a version of that, just a human version.
1: Just gooier.
5: Yeah.
3: This baby's real slimy. I'm looking at it right now.
1: Yeah, it's gross. Very gooey.
0: Gross.
3: I do like how the belly just turns around. It's like a transformer.
2: Gross.
3: It just flips over and it's like, oh, nice and...
5: Is it a boy? Is it a girl? I would have loved this as a kid.
0: You would?
5: Yes. Oh my God, if they would have been like, it could be twins. You never know. I'd be like, oh, I hope I get twins.
4: Did you have that toy called Baby Alive? Remember you fed it?
5: Oh, yeah.
4: It
5: would
4: poop.
1: Yeah, like the little peas would disappear.
5: I had a flushing toilet.
3: Hell yeah, dog.
4: For Baby Alive?
5: Yeah, for my doll. Yeah, it was so cool.
2: Is this like American Girl doll thing?
5: No, that's different.
0: Those American doll things, man, all kinds of stuff for those things.
2: Are they still hot? Because this store that I used to go by, it closed down.
0: You shop there too?
2: No.
1: I went in for a new dress.
0: Another store that's meant for women that Menace is in?
2: I walked by, no.
3: He just does it for research.
1: yeah, this is the company Zuru.
2: Did it fall off?
0: I don't know. I'm assuming they're still... really popping. Popular, but maybe the store wasn't a sustainable.
5: Right, maybe the hospital isn't as popular.
1: Well, I think the parents went bankrupt.
5: The store,
0: the hospital.
5: Right, so if you know the arm falls off of Samantha, then you bring her in and they'll fix it and put a new arm on her.
2: American Girl doll.
5: Yeah, that's one of them. Menace.
0: I knew they had a cafe. I knew like American.
5: You know, Abbey.
2: Yeah, I'm like, what
5: are
2: we talking about? The hospital thing.
5: Okay, no, so
1: the doll back together
0: in the store. Yeah. I knew about the cafe where like little girls can bring their mom and their doll, and you sit down, and you have lunch with your doll.
1: I'm afraid to ask how you know
0: because my wife took my daughter there because somebody bought her an American Girl doll, and then we learned that there were all these things, and then she started asking for those things. So for like a birthday or Christmas, it wasn't like
1: it's a Sunday.
0: And that's the thing because, man, these dolls are crazy expensive.
5: Yeah.
0: You know, just to get one. And then all the crap for them.
5: The outfits. Accessories.
3: Healthcare on top of that.
0: Yeah. Right.
5: So, not just the outfits, the bedroom sets, everything.
0: Yeah. Wow. So anyway, it's inside the store. They had the little cafe. But and I didn't know about this, but I guess there's a hospital, which is the repair department. Yeah. So if the kid messes up.
2: Yeah, no. So I have the been doll. Inside one because I got something for your daughter when I went to the New York location. I got her a little dog. But I saw the cafe thing and I think they were getting haircuts.
0: Oh, yeah.
2: But was that
1: with permanent haircuts.
0: The girl.
2: But I
0: get
2: see
0: her
2: a
0: hair
2: doctor's
0: done,
2: office.
0: And they'll do the doll's hair in the same style.
1: Adorable. Mm-hmm.
0: I'm sure for $1 billion.
1: Yeah, the dolls can be $300 a piece.
5: Yeah, because like when I was younger, they had set dolls, right? There was Kirsten, Samantha, Abby, Felicity, all the standard dolls. Yeah,
0: totally.
5: And so there was, and Molly. Yeah. Sorry, Molly, I forgot about you. So there was different hair colors, right? You get blonde, there's a redhead, there's whatever. So a lot of people were buying the doll that looked like them to begin with. So as time went on, what they did was you could customize your own doll to look just like you. And so those are probably the more expensive ones where you're going, I want one with blonde hair and green eyes and look just like
4: massive
5: me.
4: Cans.
0: you just triggered a lot of nostalgia on the text with a puppy surprise.
2: Oh, yeah.
3: Okay, guys, the doll hospital is now the American Girl Care Center, which also includes a place to get their eyes tested.
1: What?
3: I'm seeing a picture of a stupid little doll.
5: Yeah.
0: Hold on. Hold on, everybody. Hold on, but wait. Everybody's broke.
4: Yeah, nobody has anything.
3: I don't want to hear about affordability. I don't want to hear about your groceries if you're taking your doll to get its eyes.

0: eye test.
1: I hear puppy surprise. Does this sound familiar, Sammy?
2: Huh. Puppy surprise is having puppies.
3: How many?
2: That's the surprise.
4: Surprise, surprise. Puppy surprise.
5: How many puppies are there inside?
2: How many?
1: This chicken, this commercial nice. Probably grows to be such a whore.
6: Yeah.
1: And then it's a surprise. Yeah. You're pregnant. What? Who's the dad? I'm not sure.
7: Two girls and a boy.
2: Oh.
7: They're so sweet.
4: Surprise, surprise, puppy surprise.
5: How many puppies are there inside?
4: There could be three or four or five.
1: Oh, okay.
0: Wow. Dude, that's kind of genius because it's like a lottery game.
6: It was.
1: Yeah.
0: Mm-hmm. Yeah, they should bring that back.
6: Well, they do with those surprise balls that all the kids want. They don't know what's in it. They just want to buy it. It's pretty gross.
8: This whole conversation has made me very happy I have two boys.
6: Yeah.
9: I was going to say, if I had a lot of work, daughter man. And I had to take her to the American Doll place, I'd be so embarrassed. How dumb. You're sitting there having ice cream with a doll.
1: Well, this is what I remember.
10: Wow. Here it is, the USS Flag aircraft carrier.
1: Yes.
10: Imagine being on the deck of this aircraft carrier.
1: Oh, yeah.
6: Yeah.
3: The USS Flag is fantastic. It's so big. Oh, my God.
1: I wanted this thing so bad.
3: Oh, yeah. Where's the
1: air girl?
3: Not here.
1: G.I. Joe.
3: Oh,
1: hero.
10: USS Flag aircraft carrier comes with what you see here. Other figures and equipment sold separately.
3: Jump!
1: Hell yeah.
0: Nice.
9: That's what they had in the Goldberg's basement, right?
1: Yeah. That thing was massive. My friend Jeremy Mann had one, man.
0: Wow.
1: It took up damn near his entire room.
0: Yeah.
1: It was massive.
0: Damn.
1: Massive. Yeah, he was the friend that always had the cool stuff.
0: Wow.
9: Yeah.
0: There's more G.I. Joe coming soon. I think Danny McBride's working on it.
1: Yeah?
0: Yeah.
6: Oh, sweet.
1: Maybe it'll do as well as the He-Man did.
0: But well, the last G.I. Joes did pretty good.
1: God, that He-Man thing, yeah. Like, it came and went.
6: Yeah.
9: Nobody
6: not
9: cared.
6: Not a lot of fanfare.
1: Yeah, nothing.
9: Nobody
1: I think,
9: cared.
1: I think the best they got out of it, I think they did a collab with Denny's.
0: Yeah.
1: On some kind of, like, pancake thing.
8: Yeah. A whole, yeah. Ice cream on the pancake.
0: A whole menu.
8: Yes.
1: Yeah. You see it?
8: Yeah.
1: All right, more Woody Shows next. Hang on. What does IUD stand for? Menace.
0: Intentional Universal D-Stopper.
6: There it is.
3: Okay.
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1: Look for mostly cloudy skies this morning, highs near 85 and a southwest wind around 10. Clouds will linger into the evening, with lows dropping into the low 70s. Tomorrow brings more of that partly cloudy sky, but the heat really kicks in, with steamy highs in the low 90s and the heat index climbing near 100, southwest winds again near 10. Showers look possible tomorrow night, with lows settling back into the low 70s.
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2: All right, so this guy, I'm going to put this under the umbrella of a TED Talk for the ladies.
3: Oh, okay.
4: All right.
3: We don't
2: ladies,
3: all right.
2: Ladies, let's see if you agree or disagree. Okay. And fellas, too, a roundabout way for you, too. This is Ivy Lauren. She was Miss Arizona 2023. And let's see if you agree with what she's saying here.
5: A lot of times as women, we overthink what it takes to land a good provider. Good men don't expect you to be a supermodel. Good men are actually pretty simple. One, I don't play games. I say what I want and what I don't want. I don't expect them to read my mind. I don't do little things where I drop hints. Number two, I don't withhold physical intimacy. I don't use it as like a bargaining tool. Physical intimacy is very, very important for a happy marriage. I love my man. I respect him. I want to give that to him often. Number three, I do not talk badly about my husband to other people. I build him up when he's around me and when he's not. I'm proud of who he is, and my friends know that. Number four, and I think this is the biggest one, I am pleasable. It is very, very possible and easy for him to make me happy. Men love women who are willing to receive things. If he gives me a compliment or anything, really, I receive it graciously. If he says, I look good, I don't go, oh, no, no, I don't. And number five, I'm grateful for him, and I express it. The man works hard for our family, and he deserves all the admiration in the entire world. I don't fall into the modern feminist mindsets of saying, like, this is the bare minimum. I deserve this. He should be doing this for me. That's silly, and that's low-caliber thinking. I recognize that not every woman has this, and I express to him often how happy I am about everything he does for us.
2: I sure hope you ladies were taking notes. Because all that, as a guy, I'm listening, I'm like, that sounds really good.
6: That'd be nice.
2: Yeah, all this sounds great.

0: Yeah, I agree with most of it.
1: Disagree with?
2: Yeah.
0: I mean, it does sound
2: anything
0: like
2: anything you didn't disagree or anything you didn't agree with.
0: Not really. I mean, it sounds like I'm assuming she doesn't work. Is that probably correct?
2: I have no idea.
0: Because she's, you know, so much of it is how grateful she is for what he does for the family, which if she's not working, I absolutely agree with. But yeah, everything else, I mean, I think she's right on. Like, if you get a compliment, be like, thank you. You know, like, you don't have to, not everything has to be dismissive.
3: I think her biggest thing was women are always, and you see this anytime you're out anywhere, women are always mad at their man.
4: Mm-hmm.
3: And it's almost never the other way around. They're always mm-hmm. upset about him. I saw this.
2: Yeah. Perfect example. Don't touch me.
5: They stay angry.
3: And Greg, you've observed this from the straights. The lady is always, she started that off holding something back because he's not doing this and not doing that. Like, the guy is never like,
1: a reward system.
3: Outside of married with children, I can't think of a real life example where the guy's always bitching like,
2: I think it's somewhat fashionable for women to dump on their dudes. Like, you know, he's the butt of the jokes. He's the dumb idiot. Yeah.
5: Yeah.
1: True, yeah. But don't you think it goes both ways? Like, oh, the old ball and chain.
0: She's the nag and he's a dummy.
3: He's pointing out that she's a nag who's never happy and is always complaining, which is exactly what this woman said. Stop doing that.
1: Right.
3: Stop always complaining.
5: She's not grateful for anything he does.
2: Exactly.
0: But on all the female algorithms, everything's like, why do I have to ask him, you know, three times and he ignores me and then he goes, God, stop asking me. Like, just do it. And then I don't have to.
2: What does it mean right now when you ask him to do something? Does that mean like drop everything you're doing and do this right now? Because if that's the case, then you should say, hey, right now, can you do this?
0: Yeah.
2: There are times where, you know, I'm asked to do something and I go, cool. And I file it away. Now, did I do it in the timetable that you were expecting, but you didn't verbalize that?
0: You know what I say to head that off? Because, you know, we've had this conversation in my house. I go, awesome. Thank you so much. So when do you want me to check back in with you? And then he's like, oh, okay. Like, this needs to get done. Because he'll say to me, I'll say, okay, well, good thing I'm not married to Seabass. Because I'll be like, hey, can you go fix that thing, whatever, outside? And he'll be like, the first thing, and I don't care when it happens, but the first thing he'll say is, do I have to do it right now? I was like, yeah, no, I don't care. Just, do you want me to check back in with you? Like, I don't know. Just do it. Can you do it at some point? So I don't know. Is that a normal answer to, can you do this?
1: Well, here's a question. Then is it something that you couldn't do?
0: Yes.
1: Oh, okay.
0: I don't. Yeah.
1: Well, that's fair.
0: I don't want to break it further.
2: Like what?
1: Like the pool thing.
0: Yeah. Like I'm not allowed. And I kind of put myself in this position. I don't touch anything that has to do with heating and AC or anything like that. That would be terrible.
2: Yeah.
0: But I'm not made for that.
2: I know another big thing is that y'all will weaponize the intimacy.
0: The downstairs?
2: Yeah.
0: I'm
2: not saying all women, but I'm saying
3: it's a trend.
2: A lot of dogs are food motivated. You know, I got a really close friend who you guys have all met, and he is very sex motivated, meaning like she knows that she can get what she needs done, and she'll throw it out there going like, well, hey, you do this, I'll do this.
0: Hey.
2: He's like, done.
0: If that works for you guys, great.
1: Oh, my God.
2: Yeah, and it could be something pedestrian. It could be something very, extra credity.
0: It's transactional.
2: Transactional. And he's like, fine, cool.
3: Nice.
2: Say less.
0: That's actually the opposite of a game. Yeah. This will happen if this happens.
2: It's a training. I
0: have
2: to. And if somebody said it would make me want it less.
0: Really?
2: I think if somebody used that, like, hey, I need you to fix this or go take care of this.
1: You're so stubborn that you wouldn't do it.
2: It would have, well, that kind of stuff.
1: Look, I'm going to prove to you that I don't even care. You know?
2: Yeah. My wife did say to me one time, we were at Disneyland, and I just went and got a bottle of like Diet Coke or something. You're addicted to soda. And I go, I mean, I like it. I wouldn't say I'm addicted. No, you're addicted. You couldn't go a day without it. I go, done. That was the last sip of soda I had for a year.
1: Right.
2: One year. I went an entire year just to see how long I can go.
1: So if your wife was going to withhold something, you'd say, fine.
2: Yeah, fine.
0: Keep it to yourself.
1: Let's go 5 years without it then.
2: Uh-huh. Right, yeah. That's true.
1: You totally would.
2: I don't like those games.
1: Right.
0: Who does?
2: You know, that stuff's exhausting. That's the part that's really exhausting.
0: Yeah.
1: This is why I always make fun of like the birthday sex or what. It's
0: that's
1: so
0: sad.
1: Rare. It's so
0: sad.
1: Transactional. It's so childish.
2: 8-1-8 says women do love to ask men to do something at the worst time.
0: But what's the worst time?
2: You just have a knack for it's like.
5: It's always like I've been walking around the house all day long. And then the second I lay down, you do something.
2: 714 says wife is always on her phone. I'll be watching TV. The second I touch my phone, you're always on your phone.
1: Yeah.

0: It's like, man, wait, hold on. I just picked up the phone.
1: Yeah.
0: I'm just looking at it now. So good for her. That's Ivy Lauren.
1: I like her.
0: Mrs. Arizona, I don't even want to know what happens in your house because God knows you're the drill sergeant.
2: You are the boss.
0: She is. We've seen it. We've seen it for ourselves.
2: 100%. Yeah. He even gets trained on how to act before.
0: That's true.
2: Events.
3: Yes, because I was working. See? This is not, it was not like hangout time. And I was making that clear to him. Like, I am at work. I understand this is hangout time for you or whatever anyone else is doing. And it is not for me. So please be appropriate and respect my boundaries when I'm working, and that's appropriate.
0: It's amazing. It's amazing he let her move in, you know.
4: Keep your man in check, Sammy.
3: Well, but it's because it's my own thing. Yeah. This is my job. This is my, like, it doesn't have anything to do with him necessarily, right? It has to do with me. So I'm allowed to have rules and boundaries for myself.
1: It's, you know, you're totally right. Like, it's you, you're in a professional situation, you want to look professional, but in front of us, the daggers you were shooting him was hilarious.
3: Yes, because it still was work for me. And I get embarrassed with that kind of thing anyways. I don't like other people being around and noticing any sort of like public anything. I get super embarrassed.
0: PDA?
3: Yeah.
5: You know what you need, Sammy? You need a mature old man that you don't have to teach how to act in public.
3: Yeah. But to everybody else's point,
0: he's mature.
3: He's not.
0: And by the way,
3: it wasn't an immature thing.
0: And by the way, when she's talking about public displays of affection, we're talking about he had his arm around her
2: for about half a second.
0: Yeah. And I think at one point it was at a concert and we weren't working at this moment. It was just like
6: she's acting like she's playing the guitar over here.
0: Yeah. But I think he leaned over and just kind of just gave her a kiss on the top of her head.
2: Don't touch me.
1: Not happy about it.
3: So,
0: we're not talking about he was like trying to jam his tongue down her throat and make out and put his hand in her back pockets of her jeans.
2: Right. I totally get what you're saying, Sammy. I do, because when it's your work event, you want it to go a certain way.
3: Yeah.
2: But you can't top this. Your boyfriend has never done something like this. There was a station that I was working for. They had this promotion specifically for fathers. So it was during Father's Day, and the client was the Whitefish, Montana Tourism Board. So they flew us out to Whitefish, Montana. They took us, it was a bunch of radio people and all our dads. And we're going around in a circle saying, hey, you know, I'm Greg and this is my dad. And my dad says to the client, so you're sitting with all these radio people. They sure are a flaky group, aren't they? I said, Dad, I had to pull him aside. I said, this is the client. Right. As far as you're concerned, if somebody says, how's your dinner? It's great. How's the hotel? It's great. How is everything? It's all great. Don't sit there and bag on this industry. What a flaky industry this is. Oh my God. So this is the first and last trip I'm taking you on. So, like, yeah, let's bag on the product that the client bought.
3: Oh, right. No.
2: Oh, God.
1: You know what? Greg, I don't mean to be one-upper, but I'm wondering if this tops it.
0: Well, you don't even bring your husband to events.
1: Correct.
0: She leaves him home.
1: Well,
2: yeah,
1: he has things to do.
2: I've never seen him at one.
1: But Morgan, to your point, this when I was dating an older guy, a much older guy.
3: Nice.
1: We were invited to go on my boss at the time, his boss's yacht. And I said, okay.
0: Wow, fancy.
1: So we went, and I dressed, you know, I had like a nice dress on. He went in a tank top and shorts and sandals and brought, and I go, what are you holding? Why are you bringing that on the boat? He goes, oh, it's funny. It's a can of soup. And I go, what are you doing? He's like, oh, I always do that. It's funny, like to a housewarming or whatever. And it's like, obviously they can afford a can of soup, but I bring it. It's funny. I wanted to die. Apparently at one point while it was kind of bumpy on the yacht, he didn't think he was getting enough attention. So he opened it. It went everywhere. I seriously wanted to jump overboard. He and like the deckhand were on their knees cleaning it up. And the boss's boss comes over to me and goes, are you guys getting married? Are you guys planning on getting married? I said, no. And he goes, good.
0: Yeah. Wow.
1: So that was pretty horrifying.
3: See, and that's why you do have to set ground rules.
1: Yeah.
3: Ground rules.
1: For some people.
3: No shenanigans.
1: No soup.
0: You work at a place and you have the kind of job. Like Vaughn's at his desk right now getting high.
1: Yeah.
6: Staying high.
0: You know what I mean?
3: Yeah.
0: Like, and it's fine. Nobody cares.
3: No, I know that nobody cares, but we were also in a situation where everybody had just found out that I even had a boyfriend.
1: True.
3: So I did feel like it was all eyes on us anyway, regardless. And the night before, our friend Tim Martinez, we were in the, because it was at iHeartFest, which was in Vegas. And so I was at the

0: casino with Steamboat Willie, drinking, gambling, doing whatever, and Tim saw us and took a video of us bopping around the casino, and
1: bopping.
0: I went, oh my God, like, everybody's watching us. I was mortified, and I just couldn't. I was very, yeah, I don't like it.
2: It's so sweet, though.
3: Why is he Tim?
4: God forbid he likes you.
0: Yeah.
5: Jeez. And let's not forget, he can't have any macaroni and cheese at home, or he gets snapped at.
1: Well, it's all hers.
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0: Rock 96.1 and 101.1. Woody Show. The Woody Show. All right, welcome back. Yeah. Phones open, 877-44-WOODY. You can send us a text over to 2297. A little follow-up after we had that TED Talk for the ladies.
1: Mm-hmm.
0: Her name was Ivy Lauren. She was Miss Arizona 2023. We played you the whole thing about...
2: A lot of times as women, we overthink what it takes to land a good provider. Good men don't expect you to be a supermodel. Good men are actually pretty simple. One, I don't play games. I say what I want and what I don't want. I don't expect them to read my mind. I don't do little things where I drop hints. Number two, I don't withhold physical intimacy. I don't use it as like a bargaining tool.
0: Yeah, so we were talking about things like that. And Jeff G says that Sammy needs to loosen up. He was like coming in here shaking his head like Sammy.
3: Oh, Sammy. Sammy.
4: More disappointed in me.
0: Yeah.
1: I feel really bad for your man. I do.
0: Yeah.
1: Because, I mean, again, I was in the other room listening, and I just... If he's trying to hug up on you and be nice and put his arm around you, you have to reciprocate that, man.
4: Okay, I'm talking about being at work and that happening. Mm. I was working an event, so that was specifically having to do with work.
5: Yeah, Sammy, don't go soft. But keep your hose in check.
1: but as Woody said, we work in a very chill environment. I've taken my wife to things, and I don't, you know, I'll put my arm around her or give her a kiss on the cheek. Like, I don't know, like I feel bad because I don't want him to, you know, maybe look for that affection somewhere else.
4: And
1: the woman said in the clip, like, guys need that physical intimacy as big and bad as we act, right? We still need that. And if he's looking for it from you and you're not reciprocating, I don't want him to get bummed out, man. I don't even know him, and I feel bad for him, man.
4: Trust me, he's fine.
0: Text came in and said, decades ago, something that stuck with me while listening to Dr. Ruth, who was on Loveline. Mouth parties for married couples shouldn't be reserved for special occasions. If you love the person, you should want to make them feel better.
6: That's like an old Sopranos line. He's like, don't tell people, you know, I go downtown. And she goes, once a year on my birthday, I think I can resist the urge to gossip.
0: Yeah, but so the other thing is too, it's like, you know, if you go a long time, you know, between, you know, getting some, you know, you become less interested.
6: Yeah, that makes sense.
0: Like, we go through these stretches, my wife and then there's nothing wrong with our quote relationship, like that way we, you know, deal and talk with each other or anything. There's no animosity or weird whatever. It's just, and things happen, you get busy, or there's other things that the schedules are weird, they don't really align, and next thing you know, it's been a month. And I find myself, it's like now, it's like, I almost don't care.
6: Really?
0: Yeah.
3: Interesting.
0: Like, whatever. Like,
3: it's kind of like hunger after you're so hungry.
0: Yes.
3: And then an hour goes by, so 2 hours go by, and you're like, I'm not hungry anymore.
0: Or if you've ever gone to an event or you go to a theme park or whatever, and you're going to be outside all day, when you first get there, like, oh my God, it's so hot. But then a couple hours later, you don't even realize. I mean, it's hot.
6: You've acclimated.
0: Yeah. But yeah, it's like you've already realized, like, okay, well, I'm already sweaty and gross, and it doesn't bother you anymore.
1: Yeah.
0: It's kind of the same thing, man, where it's like, I think... And the more often those dry spells, I'll call them, happen, the more that happens.
6: They beget each other.
0: That whole idea of, like, you don't even think about it and don't even care anymore, it solidifies.
6: Oh.
3: Yeah. It becomes normal. Yeah.
0: And I, like, that part, like, what do they say? You lose it, use it or lose it.
6: Yeah. Mm-hmm.
0: It's a muscle you have to exercise, kind of thing.
3: Right.
0: I think that's true. And I don't think any differently about her. Still love her and everything, but it's like, fine, you don't want to do it. Like, you're not interested. Like you've got me now, like, where I'm not, like, whatever, take it or leave it. Don't care.
5: That would make Greg suicidal, though. He's so insatiable.
3: I'm not in that mode just yet, because my motto lately is, like, let's do it now while we want to. Because someday you're not going to even want to. How depressing.
5: I know. Yeah. We all old and gross.
3: You got to stay insatiable.
0: Here are the stats on, this is, okay, here. Let me give you overall. So the average adult, married or not married, the average adult has sex 54 times a year.
5: Nice.
0: So that averages out to just under once a week, or about once a week.
6: Okay.
0: 18 to 29 averages about 112 times a year, so roughly twice a week.
5: Hell yeah.
0: 30 to 39, 86 times a year.

0: 40 plus drops to about 60 to 69 times.
1: Yeah, they do.
0: So just over once a week. And then 65 plus, Greg, drops to about 20 times a year.
2: Wow.
0: Now, if you just want to drill down to, you want to get down to just married people, 25% once a week, 16% two or three times a week, 5% four or more times.
1: Damn.
0: Yeah, ain't nobody doing that.
1: That's impressive.
0: 17% once a month, 19% two to three times a month, 10% haven't had sex. Married people haven't had sex in the past year.
1: Oh my God.
0: So, that's sad. And then 7% had sex about once or twice in the past year. Like, I would say, like, right now, I'm probably in that 17% of once a month. And I think we're very quickly headed to the
1: once a year?
0: Yeah.
1: Damn.
3: Oh, hashtag goals.
0: Well, no, you know what I mean? Like, because it's like, I don't know.
1: Are we including hand, like mouth? Are
0: anything.
1: We including mouth part? Oh,
0: yeah,
1: boy.
3: But it's like, you already hit it like 1,000 times. Like, who cares? You know?
0: Also,
1: you know the deal.
0: And it could be because.
4: Been there, done that.
3: Yeah.
0: It could be because she's less interested. For sure. I mean, if I looked at myself, I'd be like, oh, God.
1: But you know, like
0: our life together, our life together is great. And I know she loves me.
1: Loves
0: like,
1: you.
0: Can you imagine looking at me and going like, oh yeah,
1: I gotta have it.
2: Yeah. Gotta get me something.
0: So it'll be like we're you know, it's about time for me to call tonight. And it's like we could that would be a good opportunity. Like it might be like a good time as far as like the kids are occupied and everything else. But I just know when she's trying to get out of it, she go, you should go to bed.
3: Yeah.
0: Like, you should, she's really looking out to make sure I get my sleep.
1: No, I get it.
0: You should go to bed.
2: I'm worried about your rest.
0: It's just the way that she said it. But it used to be like, man, damn it. Like, this would have been, whatever, fine. But now it's like, all right.
1: Bye.
0: Don't even care.
1: Yeah.
0: Yeah. And that's what happens over time.
1: We're at the place, and Greg, I think you would think this is unbelievably unromantic and unsexy, but like, well, not the scheduling, but like if the kid happens to be gone or whatever, I just get home, I'll be walking around like doing, you know, chores and I'll just run by the office and be like, do you want to do it?
2: Yeah.
1: But yeah. And like, so that's
0: He takes it where you can get it.
3: Yeah.
0: When the opportunity
3: that's every
0: presents
3: guy's
0: itself.
3: Answer.
2: What's kinda cool.
0: What'd you say the code was in your house?
3: For my house, it's doing laundry.
0: Yeah.
3: You want to go do some laundry?
1: That's hilarious.
3: Because I know my kids have no interest in doing that.
0: Right.
1: They'll stay
3: far
1: away.
3: Tune out. Yeah. So it's like.
0: 877-44-WOODY. 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
1: I don't care why you listen. 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
3: Somebody is on the Woody Show
0: hot seat. Who is it this time? What do they do? How do they earn this spot on the hot seat?
4: Sammy.
5: Is it me?
6: Pooping again.
0: And I'm going to open this one up to, let's see, the people in this room for sure. Morgan, you're a possibility. Dumbass Tyler, you're a possibility.
6: Always.
0: Yeah, and then Vaughn, you're a possibility.
5: Oh,
6: man.
0: I'll open it up to those people.
5: Good, because we shouldn't be the only ones with the anxiety right now.
0: Yeah. Bort and Menji, spoiler alert, you're safe.
5: Oh, okay.
0: Yeah, Bort and Menji, they're safe. But Woody Show hot seat coming up next.
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0: 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Expect mostly cloudy skies today with highs close to 80 and southwest winds near 10. Clouds continue tonight with lows dipping into the low 70s. Tomorrow turns sweltering, a high in the low 90s under partly cloudy skies, with the heat index climbing near 100 and southwest winds holding steady at 10. Tomorrow night, watch for possible showers with lows again in the low 70s.
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2: All right, well, from time to time, as happens with any group of people, friends, family, coworkers, or whatever, it all just can't be peaceful bliss, you know? Every once in a while, there's a thing. There's a brush-up. There's a flare-up. And if somebody ends up on the Woody Show hot seat.
0: Oh.
2: All right, who is on the hot seat this time?
3: Great.
2: So it's everybody here in the room. Well, one person who's not on the hot seat is Jeff G. He's too new.
4: Oh, lucky. Okay.
2: So, Jeff, you're not on the hot seat.
3: Yeah,
2: you're fine.
5: Yeah, don't worry. It'll be your time.
4: Sit this one out.
6: Yeah. You got to park in someone's parking spot.
2: Yeah. So, it could be, well, it also, it's not me, because I already know. It's either going to be Gina.
4: God damn it.
2: Greg. Menace. Very possibly Sammy.
3: Probably.
2: Seabass.
6: Weak.
2: Morgan.
7: Couldn't be me.
2: Vaughn or dumbass Tyler.
4: Oh, that's possible.
2: Yes. You know what? I'll just get it out of the way. Seabass, you are not on the hot seat. Yeah, you're not. You're not on the hot seat. Yeah. Sorry. There we go. Who is on the Woody Woody Show? Woody Ho?
4: Yeah.
3: The Woody Ho.
2: Who is on the Woody Show hot seat? Greg Gorey, you are not on the Woody Show.
3: Naturally.
2: Dumbass Tyler.
3: Here we go.
2: Dumbass Tyler. You know what? We'll come back to Dumbass Tyler. We'll come back to him. As we'll also come back to Morgan.
4: Yeah. Not us together. Oh, no.
2: Yeah, it'll be the first time.
6: Yeah.
4: Good one.
5: Hell yeah, bro.
7: Old joke.
2: Sammy.
7: Yes.
4: What? Is it me?
3: Probably.
2: It could be. It's certainly not Gina, though.
4: Oh, thank Christ. I'm going to crap my pants.
6: I don't think you're allowed to do that.
2: Menace.
5: Yes.
2: Menace.
5: Yeah.

0: are not on the Woody Show.
1: You are not the father, girl.
0: Yeah.
2: Now I like this segment.
3: Yeah.
0: So now it's down between Menace and, of all people, Vaughn.
1: Oh.
3: Wow.
0: Yeah. Any guesses around the room? Who do you think it might be?
1: Couldn't be Vaughn. What, for being too nice?
4: Yeah, damn him.
1: Yeah.
4: I guess it's Menace.
1: I'm going to say Sammy.
4: Or Sammy.
0: Sammy's always a possibility.
4: She's still on the table? Yeah, Sammy. Yeah.
2: Oh my gosh.
4: Gotta be Sammy.
0: It's not Sammy. It is either Menace or Vaughn.
4: Right.
1: Whoa.
4: It's gotta be Menace.
2: Yeah, it has to be Menace.
1: Yeah.
0: Has to be Menace.
1: It has to be Vaughn.
2: Menace.
0: Okay. Menace! You are not on the Woody Show hot seat.
3: Yes!
0: And it is Vaughn.
3: Oh,
0: Vaughn, come on in.
5: Oh, what did he do this time?
1: Oh my god.
0: What did he do this time?
1: This is shocking. What did he do ever?
4: What did he do for the first time?
5: Last time he didn't call his mom.
1: Oh, that was was pretty crappy.
0: Yeah. Hey Vaughn.
4: Vaughn, what'd you do?
0: All right. Well, I don't personally have Vaughn on the hot seat. Vaughn is on the hot seat via somebody else. You're on the show.
1: Uh-oh.
0: Right. And do you have any idea what this might be about, Vaughn?
6: I'm pretty sure it's Seabass.
0: Oh, you're pretty sure it's Seabass? Well, it is Seabass.
3: Yeah. Oh, what?
1: It's what is going on?
3: Yeah.
1: What is this?
3: Oh, wow.
0: All right, well, and this is the point where we have to let Seabass have his moment. He's the one who called the hot seat. So, Seabass, why do you call the hot seat?
5: I tried not to have this happen.
1: I tried
5: to go through the proper channels.
3: Okay.
5: I tried to correct a slight behavior. But one that nobody in this room would tolerate. If this happened around, I went to our new executive producer, Jeff G. I said, hey, I got a little issue. Would you mind taking care of it? Jeff G. says, sure, no problem. Because, you know, if you have certain problems, you don't want to hear about it from somebody because then you have animus towards them. But if you hear about it from a third party, okay, I'll correct it. In this case, I believe I know why this happens. Let's say, Greg, you're in here in the morning working on something. Just doing whatever, typing, you know, listening to audio.
4: Sure.
0: What is that?
5: That's somebody cramming and slapping their knuckles onto their desk.
1: Oh.
4: Like a drum.
1: Yeah, like drumming on everything.
5: Mm. Like, but in a small, tight space where people are doing things, it would drive you effing crazy.
4: It would. It would drive anybody crazy.
5: But I'm not. While I am much more important to the show than Vaughn, I'm not. I am not Vaughn's boss. So the proper way to do this, and again, nicer, more genteel way to do is say, "Hey Jeff G, would you mind saying something to Vaughn real quick?"
0: Now, Jeff, did you say something? Did you bring it up? I'm assuming you did.
7: I did, right, Vaughn? The day of that, he sent me an email. I handled it.
5: Jeff
7: the
5: said,
7: day
5: "No
7: of.
5: Problem, easy." And so I said, "Great, okay, should be settled."
3: Now, wait, Jeff and Woody, you're in there. Just almost as much as Seabass.
0: By the time Vaughn gets in, I'm already here in the studio.
3: Yeah, so like after the show, is he?
0: Oh, after no, because the show, Seabass is gone,
5: right?
0: Mm-hmm. And it's usually just Vaughn working on. Editing.
5: If this happened with Woody in that room, it would last about 2 seconds because he would shut it down instantly. Because
0: I wouldn't go to Jeff G.
5: Right? You wouldn't have to.
3: Exactly.
5: You wouldn't have to because you are in charge.
0: You're killing me with with the drumming or whatever it would be.
1: Right. Please, if there's a guy.
5: But again, I'm not the guy to say that. Like, that would be, that's weird. It's not appropriate.
1: That I don't get.
6: Or is it being a human just talking to them?
5: No. Because.
6: Like, right?
5: For instance, we had this problem before with Menace. He would get in there and he would just open mouth eat chips and nuts. But Menace is on the air. He's a co-host with us.
6: He's important, right? Yeah.
5: So we can kind of bust his balls on the air about it. But I wasn't going to, that's not on the air in there. That's him. Being, you know, whatever.
0: Okay.
5: So I've got some audio, just in case people don't believe me.
4: Okay. I do want to hear that.
0: All right.
5: So this is again, if you, imagine you're sitting from you to Menace away from him.
0: Don't worry, Vaughn, you're going to have a chance to respond. Okay. All right. So this is
5: just,
0: which?
5: Just a classic example, number one.
0: All right, number one.
5: So he'll put on a little music, which is fine. The music is, well, thankfully, now at a lower volume. Sometimes, not always. He is bopping along to it and cracking his knuckles along to it, which is, again.
0: Okay, so that's, okay, this is the drumming you're talking about.
2: I know.

0: way, he's really good at staying on beat.
1: It's like a vibe to me.
2: Yeah. Now, unfortunately, that's one thing, and that's plenty.
3: This is not an isolated incident.
2: Oh, no. Oh, this is, we're talking about months. And
0: I spit my drink out.
2: It's not just that. He's also doing mouth noises. He's like scatting and beatboxing. And he's also doing something, this happens later in the day, and I think I know why, where he's editing. You'll hear some sound from the show, and he's editing, which goes back and forth, and you're like, tap, tap, tap, tap, tap.
4: Yeah.
2: But he starts absolutely slamming the keyboard keys.
5: Yeah. Wow. Already, you know.
6: So he's editing a video.
2: Right, but again, we've all used keyboards.
6: Wow, I'm surprised, dude.
0: That is aggressive.
6: That is aggressive.
2: Yeah, exactly.
6: Well, I'm saying, I would think that you end up like breaking that keyboard.
4: Are you going frame by frame on that or something?
1: Sometimes, yeah. I'm
2: going frame by frame. What you get? I do too. Menace says we all do.
4: Yeah.
2: Here's a little bit. Hey, here's to Sir Mix-a-Lot.
6: All right.
2: A little fun. Okay,
7: y'all need to hurry up here.
3: That's good, Vaughn.
2: So, again. I thought I did the right thing. I said, hey, let's get the boss in here to politely, without causing a scene and causing personal friction, squash this beef before there's even a beef.
4: Mm-hmm.
2: But it kept going for days and days afterward, which is why I had to call this hot seat.
0: Mm-hmm.
2: Now, okay. By the way, I mentioned a few times, I think I know what this happens. I think he gets higher as the show goes on. And he just kind
0: That's possible.
2: And he's just in there like slamming and bopping. Yeah. Oh, the music. Because, you know, you're high.
4: Feeling the vibe.
2: Yeah, exactly.
0: It kicks in. Yeah. Now, Seabass, I don't see you taking this route because you have to be sort of self-deprecating to do it. But if it were me, I'd be like, because it's true, I'd be like, Vaughn, I think there might be something wrong with me, but I physically can't handle it. Like, can you help me with my neuroses and stop or before
2: that's I That's a very kind a way to go
0: climb
2: about things.
0: Up the wall.
2: Sure. It's a very kind way to go about things.
0: Like, it might not bother other people, and I might have some sort of a brain glitch, but it's making me homicidal, and I love you.
6: Seabass, do you have, what's it called, like, where you have, like, a...
2: Misophonia is what you're thinking of.
6: Yeah, misophonia.
2: Again,
6: so,
2: you guys heard it. None of you would put up with that.
3: No.
0: It's very loud.
2: None of you would put up with that.
3: It wouldn't take a disorder to be annoyed by it.
6: No, but it goes along with other things. Like, remember he used to stick his fingers in his ears like a child?
3: So
6: I'm wondering if sound, there's like weird.
2: Again, this is not a disorder thing, but to your point, to your question, I keep my headphones way lower than you guys do because I don't want to end up like Greg and Menace, who have got hearing and
3: Greg's, what now?
2: Greg's case, tinnitus.
3: Yes.
2: Yeah. But no, this would drive any of you up the wall.
6: Okay.
2: And again, I tried to address it through the proper channels.
6: So those are the complaints. The response from Vaughn.
1: Yeah. I would say number one, you could have asked me months ago, years ago, and I began doing this, came on the show years ago, and that would have been nice. I don't feel like I'm hard to approach by anyone.
0: No.
6: That's what they say about Vaughn. They're like, that.
0: Got to tiptoe around
2: him. It wasn't a years ago thing. This was maybe a couple months.
1: No, it was, because years ago you asked Woody for me to turn music down. And
6: so what's the matter?
1: Are you
6: guys scared of black people?
1: I think it's
2: again, I don't want to be like the, again, it's a thing where I don't want to be like, oh, there's a problem. Oh, this guy's got an issue with me.
1: If we're all working in a co-working area and you have an issue with something I'm doing, it's easy to just ask, hey, can you turn this down a little bit?
2: Again, if I'm coming to you two, three, four times about that kind of stuff.
1: You have zero times. If you had one time, I would have probably changed a bit. But zero times?
2: But so why didn't you listen when Jeff G? Oh, no. So when Jeff G said, hey, man, would you mind?
1: And the music has gone down since he didn't
2: mention the knocking on the table?
1: To my recollection, no, honestly.
2: Jeff G, is this true?
6: Yeah, do you remember saying anything about the...
8: I don't recall about the drumming part. I just said, like, hey, man, there's a lot of stuff going on. He's, like, replaying stuff while he's listening to the show live. And I go, that's bothering Seabass. I go, it's a, you know, shared space.
1: Right.
8: So, you know, just be conscious of that and be cool. Okay. And
6: maybe it was just about the noise in general.
2: Right.
6: Music, specifically... desk drumming,
2: right now
6: key slamming.
8: I don't recall if I mentioned the drumming. Probably not.
2: I mean,
8: I'll
2: give him a half. I'll give him a half point credit on that. But one would think, just general awareness of the people around you. If you understand that noise is an issue in a tight space, that would be not something you would continue.
1: Well, if it's been months to your own saying, why have you not said something in months? Open your mouth, dude.
2: I kind of hoped it would go away. I didn't want to make you mad at me, quite frankly.
1: Why would I be mad at you?
2: I didn't want you to...
6: too late.
2: Sounds like I might be right.
1: Oh, my God.
6: I might be onto something.
0: You know, like, I personally think that, and Vaughn, tell me if you agree, that going through somebody else is more insulting than be like, oh, my God, can you stop, please?
1: Absolutely.
2: The analogy is in an office environment. Let's say Menace, or let's say, God forbid, Greg showed up, and he

0: just had bad BO every day.
1: Oh,
0: you wouldn't want the person next to you who you have maybe are cordial with, be like, hey man, you really smell.
2: Oh, I did that to Tyler. And then he smelled great ever since. Yeah.
0: Tyler is, again, that's the difference between Tyler's your boy. You know,
2: he smells wonderful, you know, now.
0: And we can rag on our boys more than we can rag on a coworker.
3: All right, so you're right. It would be really annoying.
4: Mm. It would be.
3: I definitely would say something.
0: And wouldn't it be nicer if a manager came, hey, would you mind? We just let you know.
3: I don't know. This, I think.
0: That's what I've always been told.
4: I think if it was the 10th time of you telling Vaughn directly and that went nowhere, then go to Jeff.
3: Correct.
0: At that point, sure,
4: I don't get going correct. To Jeff right out of the gate.
3: Well, I think I have that part figured out. It just hit me. Here's a guy who loves calling the cops, right? Mm. Like he'll call the cops. He'll go down to the management office here at the building
5: big snitching.
3: On stuff. He'll send,
0: orderly.
3: He'll send the emails to HR
6: yep.
3: about like somebody who's doing, whether they brought their dog in yes. or whatever else it would be that's happening in the office. Like he won't go to them
6: right.
3: personally.
6: But this is on brand.
3: So that's what I'm saying. Yeah. So it tracks for Seabass in the way that he
0: which is again
3: approaches
0: how
3: these
0: we are
3: kinds
0: told to handle things is to.
5: You know, I don't know, but he's so big and bad with narcs, but can't just talk to me personally.
0: That is not Ooh, what this wild. Is about. Again, that's the point, is I'm trying to keep things with narcs. I don't care if that person hates me. I care if Vaughn hates me, and I don't want him to.
3: Oh, babe. Oh,
0: sweet. See?
5: No, what half point for that?
0: Okay. I thought this would lessen the blow by having someone who's like, hey, man, you know, like, whatever, you know, hey, Sammy, could you stop bringing your stupid Stanley in everywhere? It's taking up too much space.
6: To which I would say, absolutely not. I need to hydrate.
0: I'm not doing this because it's quite the opposite. I don't want to have a problem.
3: So what's the resolution? Let's talk resolution.
0: I think we need to talk
3: are you hearing his complaint, what he's saying? Can you see where that's like maybe annoying, or is there a way to, I don't know, either headphones or, I mean, the tapping is one thing, but I don't know. Like, what do you think?
5: Yeah, I for sure hear you on the tapping, and I will do my best to lessen that as music is playing and things like that. And also, the music volume will be lower as it has been for the past few weeks.
0: I will say the music is way less of a problem than the pounding on the desk.
3: That wasn't brought up specifically. You know,
6: Vaughn, do you
3: in
6: even
3: the original...
6: realize you're doing it? Because that seems like something that's so unconscious.
5: Right. Probably mostly unconscious, but I mean. To a point, I know I'm doing
0: which
5: it.
0: Which goes back to the marijuana.
5: I do be high.
3: Yeah, it goes back to the grass.
6: Yeah. I think the devil's cabin. Yeah, that's
3: he's,
6: what
3: he's smoking dope.
0: Yeah, you guys are missing the main overarching point here.
2: Yeah, it's marijuana.
5: Is this an intervention?
6: Yeah, I guess.
2: All right, well, Bobby smoking for real.
3: We'll see how it goes. I think Seabass, I think anybody that works on the show, like you could just be direct with them. We all expect whatever from you. Like nothing's going to come across as like, I mean,
6: out of
3: look,
6: character.
3: Yeah, like if you're worried about it like being like, you know, you said it's not as nice, but since when are you worried about being nice?
0: It's the person, again, it's the relationship. If this were Menace, I would have sent us to Menace and started banging next to him.
2: That's not wrong. If it's somebody that I don't have like a personal relationship with in the office, I'm not going to talk to him directly.
3: But again, you guys have been sitting back to back 3 feet from each other for, I don't know how long you've worked here. Yeah,
2: that was going to be my other point. I feel like you guys are on that kind of level where you could say something.
0: Again, everything's very nice with Vaughn, when we're there, we're both doing our own work. It's not like we're like, so what'd you do this weekend? You
5: know? Yeah, no, yeah.
4: Can we all agree that if I ever smell like BO, you let me know?
6: Yes.
3: 562. Very good drumming, Vaughn.
5: Thank you.
3: Yeah.
5: Thank you.
3: They thought you sounded great.
6: If you get nothing else out of it.
3: All right, more Woody Show is next time.
6: Oh, my God. Tastes like Cole's grease.
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2: All right, some feedback from the Woody Show Hot Seat segment.
3: Hopefully all positive toward me.
2: A lot of people. It's mixed.
3: Okay.
2: It's mixed. So Seabass put Vaughn, our video producer, on the hot seat because, you know, Seabass spends a lot of time in the office where Vaughn's got all the camera stuff going on. He's editing video and he's doing his thing. And then during commercial breaks and stuff, I guess he's rocking out to, you know, a bunch of different music and playing it too loud. And then, you know, hand drumming with his knuckles on the counter driving Seabass.
3: We didn't even get to. He also does beatboxing. I haven't caught on audio yet, but yeah,
2: that's really good. That's really good.
3: Let this be known that this encompasses that as well.
2: Okay. All right. So he goes to Jeff G. Asks Jeff, like, "Hey, can you please mention to Vaughn? You know, keep it down in the office, shared workspace, whatever." He did, but then you know the music volume went down, but he was still doing the knuckle drumming and stuff. Anyway, so put him on the hot seat. I think we'll see how it goes from here. Vaughn was open to it, but wishes that Seabass would have come to him directly, which I do understand. I would rather somebody come to me directly than, quote, narking me out to somebody else to have them do it.
3: This goes on his
2: Where is this person? Why this one says Seabass is acting like Mr. Hand from Fast Times at Ridgemont High, where he thinks everyone's on dope. Yeah, because he did say about Vaughn saying, like, well, you know, keep in mind, you know, Vaughn's probably getting higher and higher as the morning.
4: Yeah.
2: Or as the show goes on.
3: By the way, he admitted to that, so I think I'm correct.
2: But I'm not saying it's not a fair assumption.
5: Not hiding it. Yeah.
2: This one says, I agree with Seabass on this one. It's better to go through the proper channels, especially when inter-office conversations are your strong suit. I guess they are not your strong suit.
3: Right. Yeah. I get what they're saying.
2: Yeah. Because they always say that, like, well, when did this conversation happen? Was it just between you and the other person? Oh. Was there not a quote
5: record.
2: Manager or
4: paper trail.
2: Yeah. Was there somebody else like not, in the conversation? I don't know.
5: And that was kind of my fear when I saw the email. I know Seabass keeps receipts. Like I know that. And I haven't been on the show that long,
2: right.
5: But one thing I know, you have a reputation for receipts. So I was like, you know what? I'll make sure I handle this right away and appropriately. And, you know, again, Vaughn was a very good listener both times I approached him. He did not deny it or say
2: anything. Vaughn's a good dude.
5: Vaughn was a good dude.
2: Wait,
5: cool.
3: Both times I approached him?
5: Yeah, I talked to him twice.
3: Okay.
5: Because remember...
3: Right, yeah.
5: Remember you said, hey, it's still going on. And I said, okay, let me just talk to him again. Yeah. And it was like the end of last week or whatever. And Vaughn has been very, very cool about it. Like,
3: which is why I didn't want to make him mad.
2: This one says, super annoying.
3: I gave him chances.
2: Super annoying. Team Seabass, no doubt. This one said, man, this segment's making me sweat already. Justice for Vaughn.
4: Oh, my God.
5: Justice for Vaughn.
2: All right.
6: I think my main follow-up question is actually for Jeff.
5: Yes.
6: Because if the issue at hand was... how annoying this is.
5: Yeah.
6: And then you talk to Vaughn and you specifically didn't mention that.
5: I don't recall. I mean, I don't remember our first conversation, to be honest. Like, I think I was moving and stuff like that. So, I mean, I don't know exactly what I mentioned. I will say that I did mention the music and the rewinding and stuff like that, but I can't say for certain that I mentioned the drum.
2: I think it was just more about like shared office space and being annoying.
5: Yeah, I kind of was like an encompassing thing. Like, hey, shared office space, man. He's sensitive to the sound. So.
3: And I don't want to crap on Jeff G because he is doing his job here, but I did send him an audio clip with my first email.
2: This one says...
5: I politely ignored it.
2: Seabass is being a bald baby.
3: That's actually wrong twice.
2: Vaughn was effing with Seabass on purpose.
7: No.
2: I don't think it was on purpose.
6: Probably unconscious.
2: Seabass better not ever go to jail. He's not going to have a good time there with all this narking.
3: Well, I'll just fight everybody and I'll win.
2: Yeah. Seabass is just being a bitch. He thinks he's perfect.
3: That's bad arguing right there.
2: Dude, I was on board with Seabass until he said, quote, I'm

0: more important than Vaughn.
1: Oh yeah,
2: to the it's show, kind of not in life.
3: I don't want to make things worse, Seabass, but I've had to take a couple meetings in there while Vaughn is working after the show, and I've heard his music and all that stuff. Man, when I said I'm getting on a meeting, he turned everything down and walked out of the office out of respect.
2: That I get that. I'm not saying Vaughn's a bad coworker. I'm just saying. He gets high and starts bopping along to his music.
0: What I'm hearing is that you hate Vaughn.
1: Yeah.
0: That's coming
4: Which
0: through.
4: Which is what you wanted, right?
0: Like,
4: right.
0: Loud and clear. Yeah. Yeah.
5: All right, 877-44-WOODY. Send us a text over to 22987. More Woody Show's next. Hang on.
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1: 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What up?
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3: I've never and have no desire to and do not know how to bake cookies from scratch.
4: The other thing, as a full-grown adult,
5: it's kind of embarrassing. I don't know how to
4: drive a stick.
6: The Woody Show.
0: All right. Woody, Greg,
1: Boy.
0: Menace,
1: yeah.
0: Gina Grad, Seabass, Sammy, Jeff G, Morgan, everybody's here. Phones are open, 877-44-WOODY. You can send us a text over to 22987. It's time to learn.
7: Oh, yeah.
0: Let's
8: I'm
0: learn.
8: Excited.
7: You know? To learn?
0: Yeah, let's learn stuff. We got the Menace word of the day. I got a couple things about learning for you this
8: hour. Oh, yeah?
0: Okay.
8: Yeah. Okay.
0: It's just one thing. Menace, you ready to learn a new word?
7: I guess.
0: You guess?
7: Yeah.
0: What's the word he uses a lot now ever since? Like, he's a couple of them he's kind of really...
8: Well, one that stuck was hyperbolic.
7: Hyperbolic,
0: that's, okay, that's
7: yeah.
0: what I'm thinking
7: I
0: of.
7: I haven't used that for that word. A while, though.
8: Yes, that's stuck.
0: Yeah, yeah that one...
7: I learned that one.
0: That one worked out.
7: It's spelunker.
8: Spelunker.
0: Spelunker.
7: Yeah, right?
9: That's a fun one.
8: Which is what?
7: That's like cave exploring, right?
9: Uh-huh. Mm-hmm.
0: All right, Menace word of the day, word of the day calendar. We give him a page from that calendar. It's the word itself. It's the pronunciation guide, as Menace will tell you what it's called. It's got the definitions on there. It's also used in a sentence.
7: Yes.
0: And so I'm going to...
7: Always a really good sentence.
0: All right, so Greg, you want to give him the word. I'll tell everybody how it's spelled so everybody listening knows what we're talking about here. Okay. A-C-C-O.

0: A-C-C-O-U-T-R-E-M-E-N-T-S.
1: Okay.
0: A-C-C-O-U-T-R-E-M-E-N-T-S. Greg, you like this word, right?
2: I love this word.
0: Yeah, I knew it was a Greg word.
3: Oh, yeah. It's very fun to say.
2: It is fun to
3: especially
2: say.
3: Especially with an accent.
2: Yeah, right. When you say it properly.
0: All right, man, let's give it a shot. What's today's word of the day?
1: I think I remember how Greg says this. Accoutrement.
2: Wow, pretty close.
1: Mm. Yeah.
0: Pretty good.
1: Yeah.
2: Try again.
1: Accoutrements.
2: Wow.
1: Yeah.
2: I am very impressed.
1: Yes. Yeah.
2: That's essentially it.
0: Yeah. I was close. Like, man, if I would have given like an over under,
2: I would
0: say five attempts. I would have said over.
2: I would have said we would die of old age waiting to hear the word.
0: Yeah.
4: Wow. He used context
2: clues? What has happened?
1: What?
0: Accoutrement. Yeah. So if you go to like online, you
3: it
0: go
3: gets
0: to like,
3: more French every time he says it.
1: Yeah.
0: You get, let's see.
4: Accoutrement.
1: Accoutrement.
2: What?
0: Is this thing gonna play?
1: I was just in France.
2: You're so Parisian.
4: Accoutrement.
1: They still don't like Americans.
0: Well, who doesn't?
1: France.
0: Oh, the French town?
3: We're super heard about
4: for a different reason now.
1: Yeah.
0: Yeah. All right. Yeah. Here's a.
2: I guess I won't go there then.
0: Why is this thing not
5: accoutrement?
0: Oh, there we go. Accoutrement?
3: Accoutrement.
0: Yeah, this is from Merriam-Webster's website.
1: Accoutrement?
4: That doesn't sound like a human did that.
1: I mean, it has...
5: Accoutrement.
0: First of all, cooter.
2: Accoutrement.
1: I mean, look.
0: Accoutrement?
3: Accoutrement?
1: I mean, if you look at it, it looks like it could be pronounced that way.
4: I mean, that is the correct English pronunciation.
0: Accoutrement?
3: I will never say that.
0: Accoutrement. It's a mint for your cooter.
5: Yeah. How about... Accoutrements.
0: Accoutrements.
3: Accoutrements.
0: This is now Oxford, so maybe we're all saying it wrong.
4: Well, we're saying it.
2: Perhaps.
4: We're saying it. Technically correct.
5: Accoutrements.
0: Accoutrements.
4: Because we're trying to be fancy.
2: Right.
4: But the anglicized version is what they're saying.
3: Accoutrement.
5: Yes. Accoutrements.
1: Okay.
4: Accoutrements.
5: Well, accoutrements.
1: Apparently I can say a couple different ways.
2: Well, do you say ambiance or do you say like ambience?
3: Ambiance.
0: Ambiance.
2: Yeah, ambiance.
3: Do you say foyer or foyer?
0: Foyer.
2: Foyer.
3: Oh, I say foyer.
1: Foyer.
4: Why say foyer when you can say foyer?
3: Well, I learned it. I heard it for the first time as foyer, and I was like, what's a foyer?
2: Yeah.
4: If you're going to use a fancy word, you got to say it fancy.
0: Right. Yeah. All right, Menace, definition.
1: Okay. Additional items or dress or equipment carried or worn by a person or used for a particular activity.
0: Yeah.
3: Okay.
4: Nailed it.
0: Additional items of dress, not or dress. No. But go ahead. Number two.
1: Okay. I didn't say that.
0: You
1: did.
4: You do that a lot, Menace.
1: Okay, my bad. Because I'm looking at the words. It says or. Okay. Accessories or other items that accompany or complete something.
0: Okay.
3: Mm-hmm.
0: Number three.
1: Number three. I used to be like one or two sentences. Now it's three. Personal belongings or trappings. Trappings.
0: Ooh.
1: Especially those associated with a particular role, lifestyle, or activity.
0: You know, not bad.
3: Yeah.
0: Right? I don't know what's
2: really
0: going on.
2: As good as it gets.
4: Now, okay, before you read their definition, what would you say it is, Menace? What's an accoutrement or accoutrement?
1: An accessory, flair?
4: Yeah.
3: Flair.
1: Yeah, maybe. I don't know.
0: Using a sentence. Possibly. According to the 714, your mom's box needs accoutrement.
1: Accoutrement. Get in. All right. Okay, here we go. Menace. Okay, in a longer sentence. Menace arrived for the weekend's expedition with the usual accoutrements and overpacked duffel, three unnecessary chargers, multiple wallet size photos of his lover, Tyler, enough miscellaneous gear to suggest he was preparing for either a 2-day getaway or or the Copolis of modern civilization.
0: There we go. The Copolis.
3: So close.
0: Dude, you were doing so well. Really? The Copolis?
1: Yeah.
0: What would that be? Even
1: collapse of modern society.
0: Collapse. Yeah. The Copolis.
1: Now, see, they don't even know me because I pack so light.
4: Right.
1: There's no way.
4: What they don't know calendar? You. They need to do some research.
1: Yeah, jeez. Come on. But yeah. Accoutrement.
0: Well, there's Menace's word
2: really
0: of the
2: good.
0: Day. Yeah, pretty good. I think, and one of Greg's favorite
1: is
0: words.
1: Is it because
2: really great?
1: I went back to the gym for the first time yesterday.
2: Probably.
1: And I worked out my brain.
2: Yeah.
0: Yeah, it's pretty good. The blood got flowing.
3: A brain gym? You mean a library?

0: No, no way.
1: Have that.
2: We're going to take a quick break, and then we're going to do some more learning.
3: Oh,
1: okay.
2: There's a lot of words that people love to throw around.
1: Mm-hmm.
2: You know, like, depending on whatever it is they're trying to sound really smart about.
3: Yeah.
2: And there's certain words, and Seabass, you bring this up a lot, where it's like, dude, nobody even really used this word, or it's been around for a while, but nobody really used it until last year.
4: And then suddenly everyone says it all the time.
1: Oh, the biggest idiots I know always love saying dopamine.
5: Yeah. Oh, yeah, that's a dopamine hit.
3: Yeah.
2: Like, it's, patriarchy is one.
3: Uh-huh. Yeah, smash it. Like, right?
1: Yeah.
2: And also super trendy these days, fascism.
5: Totally.
2: Yeah, like, yeah. When they ask people, well, can you give me a definition of that?
3: Something it's just, like, really bad, okay?
2: Yeah, so we're gonna learn some of the more searched definitions.
3: Because
2: people are throwing these things around. They're like, I should probably look it up. So what are some of those terms that people are actually looking up? To make sure that they're using it right and they're pithy
3: exciting.
2: Online arguments.
3: Oh, yeah. Good.
2: Throwing these words around. That's coming up next here on The Woody Show. Hang on.
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5: Expect mostly cloudy skies today with highs close to 80 and southwest winds near 10. Clouds continue tonight with lows dipping into the low 70s. Tomorrow turns sweltering, a high in the low 90s under partly cloudy skies, with the heat index climbing near 100 and southwest winds holding steady at 10. Tomorrow night, watch for possible showers, with lows again in the low 70s.
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2: Insane. 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
0: Now, these are according to Google. More learning. When it comes to people searching up definitions to figure out what something means. Now, the term that's been searched the most so far this year, any guess? Just think about like news and...
3: I mean, is AI too simple of a term?
0: What people, I mean, that's yeah.
4: Wait, is it a...
0: If you have to look up AI, it's pretty...
4: This is looking up a definition, you said?
0: Yeah. Like on a word that, you know, gets thrown around a lot.
3: Hormuz.
0: Now, this one's been big, I feel, for like a handful of years now.
4: Oh.
0: It's still really big.
3: Oligarchy.
0: That's in there. Ooh. That's in there.
4: Fascism.
0: That's also in there. The number one, gaslighting.
5: Oh, that's still around?
0: Gaslighting. So trendy still.
5: Well, yeah. Okay.
3: I appreciate this because a lot of people do use it incorrectly.
5: No, they don't.
0: All right. So what's...
5: You're crazy.
0: Manus, what's gaslighting?
6: Just pretty much telling somebody that they're wrong when they're right and then trying to convince them that they're wrong.
0: Okay. A sustained pattern of manipulation intended to make someone question their perception of reality.
6: Yeah.
0: Like a common misuse of it is someone simply, you know, disagrees, lies, or remembers events differently.
4: Okay.
0: People are like, oh, you're gaslighting. It's like, no it's, mm-hmm. That's not necessarily it. You're not using it right.
5: Yeah.
0: So people have been like looking it up. Like I would add patriarchy.
4: Yes.
0: Oligarch, you know. Right. Like people throw that around a lot. I never heard of oligarch before. Like when people started talking about Russian interference and blah, blah, blah, blah.
5: Ukraine and Russia.
0: Before that whole thing started, I never once heard that word before.
3: High school history people.
4: Oligarchy, but not in modern day.
6: I heard of malarkey.
0: Oligarchy or oligarch. What is that, Sammy?
7: Oh, I have no idea.
0: Take a wild guess.
7: Oligarchy?
0: Yeah, or if someone's an oligarch.
7: Okay, are they in the government somehow?
0: Somehow,
3: yeah. You're
7: okay.
0: You're in the right ballpark. Rule by a small group of powerful people. An oligarch is one member of that ruling elite. They talk about the elites, you know, and the people with, you know, money or
3: influence.
0: Or whatever. Mm-hmm. Now, a common misuse of that. Used to describe any wealthy person or billionaire.
5: Yes. Anyone with a super yacht.
0: Yeah, right. Yeah, exactly.
5: They are oligarch adjacent.
0: Yes. You see, so we're learning. We've covered gaslighting and now oligarch. What about, here's another one because you brought it up. Fascism. What is that, Gina?
5: That's kind of confusing to me still because it gets confused with like Nazism and all these other isms. But I think it's when there's one leader that rules over all, kind of like communism, right? But nobody else gets a vote. It's just the one leader.
0: A specific authoritarian, ultra-nationalist political ideology characterized by dictation or dictatorial
5: power. So you're a dictator.
0: Suppression of opposition.
5: Yeah.
0: And often a cult of the leader.
5: So you're a dictator and

0: nationalist.
1: Right. But you're not necessarily taking over, let's say, the means of production. So,
2: and
1: you know,
2: you dress really well.
1: There you go. Exactly. So like, unlike communism / socialism, the government isn't necessarily running, you know, the car manufacturer.
3: Right. Plant.
0: Like, you wouldn't call Kim Jong-un a fascist. He's a dictator.
1: But they're also communists.
0: Right? Yeah. See, I find this to be very.

0: lot, like when people are throwing it around. Common misuse, used to describe almost any government policy or person someone strongly dislikes.
1: Yeah, that you don't like.
2: Totally.
0: Like, so, yeah.
2: You disagree? Fascist.
3: Well, I mean, they, yeah, look back to, you know, Italy. The origin of this is they had a strong person in charge. Everybody wanted to be for Italy, but they weren't necessarily, like in Soviet Russia, controlling how much wheat you can produce.
1: So this all came out of Mussolini, I'm guessing?
3: Fascist is the bundle of hay or sticks.
0: I thought a bundle of sticks was a faggot.
1: That's
0: the definition of it, correct?
3: Same root word, yeah.
0: All right, somebody brought it up. Socialism. Greg, what is socialism?
2: Essentially, everybody, I was going to say, earns the same amount no matter what the job is. I always get that blurred with communism
1: I find this to be very confusing.
0: Right. So this is another one. Even smart people.
2: Yeah.
0: Like have a hard time, you know.
2: Like when you really truly understand something in your head, but you can't elaborate on it.
0: Actual meaning, an economic system where the means of production are socially or publicly owned. Many variations.
3: So that was the other part of what I was just saying.
1: So like Trader Joe's?
0: Common misuse used to describe any government spending or social welfare program.
2: Okay.
3: Right. So like your fire department isn't necessarily socialism. Necessarily.
0: Right.
3: But if they bought GM and took it over, or, or what Venezuela did with the oil companies.
0: Yeah. Okay, patriarchy. What is that, Seabass?
3: That is the rule by the pater, or the Latin for father.
0: Okay. But like, what does it mean?
3: Oh, in practice, that would be men basically, which I, of course, hate as a feminist. Men run everything, unlike what who runs the world, girls, as it should be.
4: Yeah. Shout out, Beyonce.
0: Actual meaning, a social system in which men hold primary power or disproportionately control major political, legal, economic, or family institutions.
3: Bring on the matriarchy is what I'm saying.
0: Yeah. Now, common misuse used to describe any situation where a man has power, any negative experience involving a woman, or any traditional gender role without evidence that it reflects a broader system of male institutional dominance.
3: Right. When a woman lets you pay for dinner, that's not the patriarchy.
0: But man, you'll see it in the comments.
1: That's just having good manners.
3: Yeah. Okay? Thank you. That's just nice.
0: Yeah. Sammy, what about narcissist?
5: Is someone who's like obsessed with themselves and has a very high sense of self.
0: Okay, actual meaning, someone with traits or clinically narcissistic personality disorder involving pervasive grandiosity,
3: grandinorious,
0: right? Need for admiration and lack of empathy.
3: Named after the famous Menas. You might know this now that you're a Greek scholar watching The Odyssey.
1: Who looked in the water
2: and admired his reflection.
4: Nostradamus?
1: Nosferatu?
4: Yeah.
3: Narcissus.
1: Was Narcissus?
3: He was a very beautiful man, like a Greg's partner Mario.
2: Pretty much.
3: But as they're saying, he was out hunting one day, he looked down at the water.
2: It's like, oh my God.
1: Who's this vision?
2: Who's that hottie?
4: It's Joe time.
1: Let me get closer.
3: And he fell in love with his own reflection, unable to tear himself away.
0: Yeah, wow. So again, these are some of the terms that have been searched the most so far this year, because these are terms that keep getting thrown around as people are making their, quote, arguments for things. The most common misuse, any selfish ex-partner.
1: Yeah, such a narcissist.
0: Such a narcissist. Right.
3: Another version of anything I don't like. but personal people.
0: Yeah. How about misogyny? Misogyny gets thrown around a lot.
2: That does.
0: Menace.
4: Yes.
0: Misogyny.
4: Misogyny.
1: I like how you say misogyny.
3: Misogyny.
1: Get a massage.
4: Like the true definition of misogyny.
3: Menace gonna school us.
4: I'm gonna say where you as a man you feel that you are better than a woman would be probably true misogyny.
3: That could be a symptom thereof, perhaps.
4: Yeah.
0: Actual meaning hatred of, contempt for, or ingrained prejudice against women. That's the actual definition of misogyny. Now, common misuse is any criticism of a woman.
1: Yeah. Misogynist. Right.
0: Yeah. Yeah, it's like any criticism of somebody of a particular race, that's racism. Mm-hmm. Like, no, that's not racism.
1: Literally had nothing to do with this race.
0: Right, yeah, it had nothing to do with that.
2: And if you're explaining how something works, you're mansplaining it. Like, that's not misogyny. Yeah.
1: Well, that's not mansplaining. Ironically. Yeah.
3: And, well, if I can mansplain, there's an opposite of misogyny, Menace. Misandry.
4: Misandry. Never heard that one.
3: Just hatred of women. Yeah. Thankfully, that doesn't exist anywhere.
4: Yeah, thank you.
3: Where I am in the room.
6: That is true.
0: He put a stop to that.

0: that immediately.
1: Yeah. Yep. Well, thank God you're here.
0: Yeah. All right. Seabass. What is the actual definition of racism?
1: The actual definition. This
0: actual
1: is why,
0: meaning.
1: This is why I've said on the show many times, racial, not racist. Racism is you believing that a specific race, you saw a lot of this in the World Cup, not amongst the different folks in South America, may I say, who believe they are inherently superior to another ethnic, cultural, or racial group.
0: Actual meaning, prejudice, discrimination, or unequal treatment based on race. Now, definitions can vary depending on whether one is referring to individual attitudes or like systemic structures.
1: That's a little loose.
0: Common misuse. Any disagreement involving people of different races, regardless of racial motivation.
2: Yeah.
1: Mm-hmm. Right.
0: It's racist. No, it's not. It's not racist. Right. That's
3: your skin has nothing to do with
2: it. Does this person think that the other is inferior?
0: All right, Greg.
3: What?
0: Capitalism. Yep, people are looking this up. All right, you know what? Maybe I should know what I'm talking about. What the hell is capitalism? All right. Evil, blah, blah, blah, blah. What does it really mean?
3: An economic system where the sky's the limit. You are in control of your destiny, and there's nothing holding you back.
0: Actual meaning, an economic system based primarily on private ownership and market exchange. Common misuse, anything involving corporations or greed.
3: Okay.
1: Greg gave us kind of the effect, not the definition.
2: The good part.
3: Yeah, the good
1: part. Basically, private ownership.
3: The emotional part,
1: private ownership and free good and free.
3: Yeah,
1: free
3: you're markets. In charge private of your business. Own destiny. Yeah.
0: All right. Inflation, Gina.
2: When, I don't know how to say it without using the word inflate, but the price that is attached, the value, the amount that is attached to a dollar is inflated, is blown out of proportion. It's very hard to explain.
1: Made larger in a balloon-like sense.
2: Yes, exactly.
0: Actual meaning, a sustained increase in the general price level across an economy.
2: Yeah, okay.
0: Common misuse, any price increase of a particular item.
3: Okay.
0: People just...
1: Right. More dollars for the same thing.
0: All right, Sammy.
4: Yes.
0: And we notice this a lot around here. Everything's iconic.
2: Oh, I hate that word so much.
1: And legendary.
0: Okay. Something
1: and
0: legendary.
3: That's 3 weeks old.
1: There's a legend of
3: icon.
1: There's a legend of Odysseus. There's not a legend of the bassist from 311. He's not legendary.
5: Yeah, he is.
0: Yeah. They're doing a concert. I'm not sure it's going to be iconic. Yeah.
1: No.
3: No, if they're on the lineup, they are.
2: I remember Seabass's girlfriend, Sydney Sweeney, did one of those red carpet, like, you know, glam bots. And he goes, do you want to see it? And she goes, no, it's okay. Just make sure it's iconic. I was like, I'm out.
0: All right. So, Sammy.
4: Yes.
0: Iconic.
4: Okay.
0: Actual meaning.
1: I gave it to you there.
4: I know, but to explain it still is difficult without using the word, which would be, I guess.
5: Iconism?
4: Like a person and or event that is memorable in a way of maybe something you've never seen before.
5: I'll say how we say it in the company. It's a once in a lifetime experience.
0: Okay, which
1: anything we want you to buy tickets for.
0: Which I think maybe I just thought about it differently. Like iconic, I thought would have a bigger, grander meaning because the actual meaning widely recognized and culturally significant.
2: Culturally significant.
3: That's fair.
0: Like, think of I think like, you know, Elton John's an icon.
3: Yeah. Mm-hmm.
0: I don't say like, you know, Harry Styles is an icon.
3: No way.
0: You know, like I think eventually, but I don't know. Like icon, I assigned more to people who have been around more than 5 minutes.
3: Right. It's inherently something that has lasted a long time.
1: Think about speaking of Sydney Sweeney, think about like an icon of beauty, like an iconic beauty moment.
0: Cindy Crawford would be more of like an icon.
1: And, she's lower than let's say Marilyn Monroe's dress.
0: Sure.
1: They've made statues of Marilyn Monroe's dress. Like when you think of like iconic American beauty, that
5: I would put influence in there, like the amount of influence that the iconic figure has.
4: Yeah, but it's also like you had never seen anything like it before. The type of sex symbol that Marilyn Monroe became was something that had never been seen before, which is why people that come later are not as iconic.
1: No, they're not even iconic.
4: Sure.
0: All right, so actual meaning, widely recognized, culturally significant. Common misuse, anything someone personally likes.
2: Yeah, anything good. Anything passably good.
0: Now, Seabass, this should be an easy putt for you, but I give this one to you because I think you'll,
1: knock it out of the park,
0: Freedom of speech. People get confused a lot. Freedom of speech.
1: I was just thinking about this the other day because if you... This is a long time ago on the Woody Show, but I went to a women's

0: Women's March to help with a sign that said, woman's place is on my face. And
1: I forgot about it.
0: They would not let me have that freedom of speech. They tried to hit me to take it from me. Randy was with me at the time.
1: That's right.
0: True freedom of speech is any speech pretty much at all. I mean, we'll say unless you're threatening somebody specifically, but you can literally say anything, anywhere, anytime. You know, and by the way, the whole fire in a crowded movie theater is that's a misuse of this, but saying anything, anyone, anytime, about anything.
1: Actual meaning, freedom of speech. In the United States, protections under the First Amendment to the United States Constitution primarily limiting government restrictions on speech.
2: That's what I think people get confused. Like, it really just pertains to the government, right? Like, a private business can just like the common shut up.
1: The common misuse, the belief that private companies or individuals must provide a platform or cannot criticize speech. So when a company steps in and says, no, you can't do that, you go, well, what about your freedom of speech? It doesn't work that way.
2: Yeah, it's not.
1: Because you're an employee of the company, you're representing the company, and they don't have to let you have that platform to say whatever the hell you want to say.
0: This goes to the deeper question of what are rights. And most people like myself and probably Greg would argue that rights are things that keeps the government off of you.
3: Yeah.
0: Rights aren't things the government has to give to you. They're things to keep. So if I want to talk, the government can't come and, you know, stop me from talking.
1: Yeah. A right is also the opposite of a left.
0: Getting.
2: That's profound.
1: Mm-hmm. Yeah.
3: And you also don't have to explain a need to justify a right.
0: Right. Exactly.
3: You know, when people say, why do you need 10 guns? Well, I don't have to explain why. Why do you need 50 pairs of jeans? It's your right.
4: Because they're cute.
1: Yeah, because they're cute.
0: Stanley must too.
1: Yeah. Yeah. So you guys, we've learned something.
5: Yeah. Yeah. We learned a lot.
1: Again, these are all from Google and what people are searching the most so far this year, trying to get a handle. Like, I hear these words. I hear these terms. Mm-hmm. What the hell do they really mean?
3: And how often do you question yourself when you're saying something like freedom of speech? How often do you say, what does it really mean?
2: Did I use that right?
1: Well, a lot of people will throw something out that sounds really like strong or important to shut something down.
3: Yeah.
1: True. You know?
0: A fascist would say that.
1: Well, yeah, they'll say like racist, you know, because it just shuts, or misogyny, just to shut something down, you know?
3: Yeah.
1: Narcissist. Because people don't want to be painted with whatever, you know, not really understanding. Like, oh, you use that completely wrong.
0: Yeah, why do I keep hearing that?
1: Right.
0: I think it's so special.
3: Become a very iconic word.
1: Maybe. 877-44-WOODY. I got one more for Greg, but I'm going to save it for after the break.
3: Oh, God, I'm nervous.
1: All right. It's something that Greg argues all the time.
3: I do?
1: Yeah. Let's know the real definition of it.
3: Oh, God.
1: And it's nothing political. It has nothing to do. It's never really thrown into any kind of political discussion, Greg. It's something that's thrown at Greg a lot.
3: Oh,
5: wow.
1: Yeah. All right. So we'll get to that next here on The Woody Show. Hang on.
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0: So we went through all those terms that Google say people are Googling the most, get definitions, how they're really supposed to be used, because they get thrown around a lot. And, you know,
2: yeah, there's one word that I Google arguments now every single time I have to write it out. Diarrhea.
3: Diarrhea. And he has never come up in the news so much.
2: So much in the news.
0: D-I-A-H-H-R-E-A.
3: There's definitely a double something in
0: it's
3: there.
0: Two H's, I believe.
4: Is it?
3: No, it's not.
2: No, it's two R's.
0: Two R's?
2: D-I-A-R-H.
3: No.
2: No, D-I... Oh, see, I, this is why
3: it's
2: I have to...
3: It's so hard to spell.
0: Just two R's.
3: D-I-A-R-R.
0: H-E-A. I knew it was H-E-A.
2: Diarrhea.
0: All right. So there's one more term in here that people are misusing.
2: Mm-hmm.
0: Any guesses, Greg?
2: My guess, only because you said that I get called this, is it bougie?
0: OCD.
3: Oh.
0: Yeah. Okay. Yeah, because like Greg will make the argument like, yeah, because blah, blah, blah, blah, blah. I'm the one who's...
2: Yes.
0: I'm the one who's mental.
3: Crazy.
2: Right. Yeah. If you want things nice and neat and clean and orderly,
4: you're crazy.
3: But I do kind of feel, to throw in another overused word, I do kind

0: to feel like I'm being gaslit. Because like you won't sleep in your bed if it's made too nice. But that's
1: during
0: not,
1: the day, yeah.
0: But couldn't you say like that's not normal? I'm better than
1: I
0: normal.
1: I would admit that the bed thing that might be a
2: or
1: little
2: the fact that maybe
1: crazy.
2: Or then maybe like if we mess up writing something in a card, we'll go get another one
1: because you want your card to look.
0: No.
2: Or rewriting rewriting the shopping list.
0: The card I'll get it past the shopping list. I don't understand.
2: Like if Greg's writing a shopping list, I need milk, bread, eggs, and like the one something looks. Oh, you know what? I don't need eggs. Instead of crossing it off and just keep writing. He'll rewrite the list that he already has. Yeah,
3: well, just on the off chance somebody might see the list.
0: Or you leave it in the cart and they're like, who's this crazy person?
1: Who sees it? I see it. This is why when I get food delivered or get it to go, and I take it out of the container and plate it and make it look
0: nice. I do like that. That I like.
1: Because it's who they, and that's the question. Who's going to see it? I'm going to see it.
0: And you're the one to enjoy it.
2: Like you don't
0: I
2: eat
0: like
2: something out of the container it came.
1: No.
2: Takeout?
0: Yeah. I don't anymore because of Greg.
1: I could be home alone, especially with sushi. If I order sushi, pick it up, get it home, plate it, put the little thing on it, like arrange it in a semicircle.
3: Come to my house.
1: Extra sesame seed.
0: Yeah.
1: Because I see it.
0: I'm the same way now because of Greg.
2: I'm the opposite. My wife will make dinner and she'll have the plates out ready to put like on actual plates. I'll go, F that. I'll go grab the paper plates.
0: Nice. I'm like, because
2: who wants
1: to? You don't want
2: to
1: wash.
2: Yeah. Like, because easy silverware, boom, and the little silverware thing in the dishwasher.
0: Paper plates inside the house?
2: Yeah.
1: I know. What is this? A garage party on the 4th of July?
2: Yeah. Dishes. I think dishes is my least favorite of all things that fun. Like chore kind of
0: really?
2: Thing.
0: Really? Folding laundry is mine.
1: Mine's laundry. Yeah.
3: Especially because when it's messy.
4: And there's an easy solution, Menace.
3: Trash. Yeah, trash. Mm. That's what I do. If the plate's too far gone, just trash it.
4: Or that,
3: dude, plates are so cheap now at IKEA.
0: But you have to get a whole new set.
4: Yeah. I get delivered to the house.
3: Yeah, it's fine.
2: Right. OCD. Actual meaning, obsessive compulsive disorder involving intrusive obsessions and compulsive behaviors. Common misuse. Mm. Being neat and organized. That's what I thought of, Greg.
1: Thank you.
3: So
2: thank you. That's what I've been saying.
1: Right, because if you think about it, like if you really get philosophical about it, the meaning of life is just finding what's aesthetically pleasing.
3: Mm-hmm.
1: That's about it. Why do
3: we
1: mow our lawn? Why do we paint the house? Mm-hmm. Why do we make the bed? Because we're looking at it and it has to be aesthetically pleasing.
2: We did get an after hours voicemail asking about this whole like bed situation. Mm. And for those of you who maybe missed it, as we brought it up a couple different times, Greg admitted that if the bed is made too perfectly,
1: like you're having a good bed day,
2: as he calls it, a good bed day.
3: Yeah.
2: He and Mario won't even sleep in their bed. They'll both sleep on the couches.
3: Mm-hmm. Mm-hmm. Yeah.
2: Instead of disrupting the perfectly made, perfectly comfortable, perfectly good bed.
1: Asterisk.
2: Which is what it's for.
1: Especially if people are coming over.
2: No, if the car's too clean, we're not going to drive it.
1: No, I've done that.
3: Have you taken photos of your bed?
1: No.
3: Just be like, look how awesome it is.
2: After hours voicemail on this.
5: It's like, hoy, I've got a question for you, Mr. Gregory. So you've talked about when the bed is just made too perfectly that you'll choose not to sleep in it and you'll sleep on the couch, right? All right, so my question is, when you sleep on the couch that night and then you go through your day the next day and it's time for bed, it stands to reason that nobody touched the bed and it's still made just as perfectly as it was the night before. And so at what point do you decide to sleep in the bed? Because I cannot fathom that you're sleeping on the couch every night, obviously. So at what point do you decide, okay, I can sleep in this bed even though it's still made perfectly? And if you're able to make the decision eventually, why not just make the decision immediately? Answer that for me, Greg Gorey. Come on.
0: Greg Gorey.
2: That's a good question.
1: The answer is simple. It's usually dictated by day of the week. So Friday night, Saturday night, couch night because the bed is nice. Uh-huh. Sunday night because I'm going to work, bed night. And after 2 days on the couch, physiology is the answer. My back starts hurting.
2: See, I would say it would be the opposite, man. If I have an opportunity, it's not a week night. Mm-hmm. It's not a work night. Man, I'm sleeping in that bed. I want
0: for
2: the
0: as
2: bed.
0: Long as
2: like,
0: possible.
2: Those are the better night's sleep because there's no alarm clock on the other end of it.
1: Yeah.
2: Especially in waking up in the middle of the night.
1: In a perfect world.
3: I would think you need a day of admiring it.
1: Yeah, you need at least one full day.
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3: Expect mostly cloudy skies today with highs close to 80 and southwest winds near 10. Clouds continue tonight with lows dipping into the low 70s. Tomorrow turns sweltering, a high in the low 90s under partly cloudy skies, with the heat index climbing near 100 and southwest winds holding steady at 10. Tomorrow night, watch for possible showers, with lows again in the low 70s.
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0: 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Details on that here in about 15 minutes. I am Ben Scott.
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2: Expect mostly cloudy skies today with highs close to 80 and southwest winds near 10. Clouds continue tonight with lows dipping into the low 70s. Tomorrow turns sweltering, a high in the low 90s under partly cloudy skies, with the heat index climbing near 100 and southwest winds holding steady at 10. Tomorrow night, watch for possible showers, with lows again in the low 70s.
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captures him appearing to float above the stage. Now, each poster includes an official Queen in Boss stamp and is available for pre-order right now. Shipping is scheduled to begin August the 15th. It's the latest in a series of collectible reproductions following last year's popular replica poster celebrating their group's 40th anniversary of their legendary Live Aid performance. And if you're a Queen fan, what's cool about these are they are exact replicas from the band, and yet you're not paying those original poster prices if you got those now on eBay or the secondhand market, whatever it may be. So it's a great way for Queen fans to just kind of dive into the nostalgia that is that group. So cool. So you want to get your hands on those. More details over at queenband.com.

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0: Spins to the right, spins to the left. Jimmy Buffett fans, there may be new music on the horizon. His longtime bandmates recently dropped some clues. We'll bring those to you here in about 12 minutes. It is Ben Scott.
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Ben Scott said, Jimmy Buffett fans, something really cool, possibly, on the horizon. Members of the Coral Reefer Band say they're wrapping up a new posthumous Buffett album featuring mostly unreleased recordings. According to longtime collaborator Mac McAnally, the song span more than 20 years from recordings made in 2023 to tracks Jimmy cut just a few years before his passing. Some were originally recorded for TV shows or movies, but none have ever appeared on a Jimmy Buffett album. There's no title or release date as of yet, but it's cool, right? Another helping of kind of that laid-back spirit that was Jimmy Buffett could be on the way. When we have more details on that possible Jimmy Buffett album, we'll let you know. Parrot heads, rejoice.

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0: into the Rock and Roll Hall of Fame for a second time later this year, really. And he's not closing the book on releasing new music. We'll let you know what Phil recently told the podcast in about, less than 15 minutes. That happens right here. Hang tight.
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5: Expect mostly cloudy skies today with highs close to 80 and southwest winds near 10. Clouds continue tonight with lows dipping into the low 70s. Tomorrow turns sweltering, a high in the low 90s under partly cloudy skies, with the heat index climbing near 100 and southwest winds holding steady at 10. Tomorrow night, watch for possible showers, with lows again in the low 70s.

Ben Scott's with you, and it sounds like there's still some creative spark left with Phil Collins. During a recent podcast appearance, Collins revealed he has a couple of unfinished songs and plenty of ideas waiting in the wings. He says that after years of health issues that have kept him away from music, he's finally no longer avoiding the recording studio in his basement. It's a small step that could lead to new material. Collins also shared that he almost shelved Against All Odds because he didn't think it was good enough. Instead, it became his first number one hit and earned an Academy Award nomination. Fans, we can also look forward to an expanded edition of his classic debut solo album, Face Value. That is due out on September the 18th. So, exciting stuff. And really, it's just good to hear that Phil is feeling better about music again and kind of maybe thinking about getting back into that recording studio in his basement. He's gone through so many health issues as of late. It's just great to hear. For one, Phil Collins.

Last week, we talked about the Rolling Stones being chart toppers across the pond. Well, they've also done that here in the States. We'll discuss their new achievement.

0: thanks to Foreign Tongues. We'll do that here in about 13 minutes. I am Ben Scott.
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Rolling Stones' new album, Foreign Tongues, has now made it a Billboard 200 hit in the United States. It is Ben Scott hanging out. It currently, well, at last check, sits at number 7 on the album charts, giving the Stones their 39th top 10 album here in the U.S. Now, that extends their own record for the most top 10 albums in Billboard chart history, well ahead of Barbra Streisand's 34. The album also tops the top album sales chart, thanks to nearly 50,000 copies sold. And the success isn't just happening here. As we discussed last week, Foreign Tongues debuted at number 6 over in the UK, Germany, France, the Netherlands, Austria, and Belgium. Which makes it crazy.

The six decades after they got started, the Stones are still rolling at the top of the album chart. Incredible. But if you haven't checked out the new album, Foreign Tongues, do it. You're going to enjoy it. It's a lot of fun.

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0: nostalgic with Pink Floyd as well. It involves Dark Side and cassette tapes. Details on the way. I am Ben Scott. Hang tight.
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6: Expect mostly cloudy skies today with highs close to 80 and southwest winds near 10. Clouds continue tonight with lows dipping into the low 70s. Tomorrow turns sweltering, a high in the low 90s under partly cloudy skies, with the heat index climbing near 100 and southwest winds holding steady at 10. Tomorrow night, watch for possible showers, with lows again in the low 70s.
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It is Ben Scott's and Pink Floyd. They're turning back the clock with a brand new collectible for us music fans. The band has teamed up with We Are Rewind to release a limited edition Bluetooth cassette player inspired by the Dark Side of the Moon album. Now, this includes a special cassette player featuring the band's iconic Prism artwork, along with the only cassette version of the 50th anniversary remaster released a few years back in 2023. And even better, the player works with wireless Bluetooth headphones, can record audio, and has a rechargeable battery with up to 12 hours of playback. Okay, Pink Floyd has also shared a newly restored live performance from the 1989 concert in Venice over on YouTube too. But if you want to check out that limited edition Bluetooth cassette player, go to wearerewind.com. They're going for $200, and a last check, a few of those 3,000 are still available, but definitely do not wait. A very cool collector's piece there from Pink Floyd.

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0: One of our favorite rockers from south of the border announcing a new tour. Plus, they've got dates here in Wisconsin. Details on that here in about 13 minutes. It has been Scott's Rocking With You.
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0: Wake up every morning with me, Gravy, Greg, Menace, and Seabass. 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

Ben Scott hanging out. Thank you for doing the same. And Cheap Trick giving all of us another chance to catch them live. Now, they have extended their All Washed Up tour into November, which is going to add a date in Milwaukee. All right. That date in the Brew City, November the 18th. And that date that was set for Madison a couple times this past year. That, of course, will happen November the 8th. It's been postponed, and rescheduled. So what? In the matter, the span of 10 days, you get two chances to see Cheap Trick. Again, November the 8th in Madison, and then November the 18th, in Milwaukee. Grab all those details as well over at CheapTrick.com.

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0: Imagine taking a Beatles tour through Liverpool and suddenly you spot Paul McCartney at a stoplight. That happened. Details coming up in about 13 minutes. It is Ben Scott with you.
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Talk about being in the right place at the right time. It is Ben Scott, and fans riding Liverpool's famous Magical Mystery Tour bus recently got an unforgettable surprise when they pulled up next to Paul McCartney at a traffic light. Even better, Sir Paul was on a FaceTime call with Ringo, of all people. The Beatles legend waved to the bus full of fans who quickly grabbed their phones to capture the moment. Although there wasn't enough time for anyone to chat with Paul before the light changed, McCartney was back in Liverpool to honor actor Stephen Graham at the Liverpool Institute for Performing Arts, a school that he helped found. So imagine how cool that would be. I know you hear stories sometimes, or maybe you even have been on one of those Hollywood tours and you've seen a celebrity, if you will. But man, imagine being on that Beatles tour and you look over and there is Paul McCartney at a stoplight.

I know what I'm talking about. Just let me know if you wanna go to that home out on the range. They got a lot of nice girls.

0: Over recent years, we've heard about the rise in record sales. How about CD sales? Those are making a comeback as well. We'll let you know the latest here in less than 15 minutes.
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1: This afternoon brings mostly cloudy skies, highs in the low 80s, and a south wind near 10. Tonight stays partly cloudy with lows near 68. Tomorrow, more partly cloudy skies and much warmer air, highs in the low 90s, though the heat index climbs closer to 101, with a southwest wind at 15. Tomorrow night, showers are possible as lows drop to the low 70s, with southwest winds at 10.
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Believe it or not, CDs are now making a comeback. Ben Scott's here, and new numbers show CD sales are up nearly 7% this year, and record store owners say it's younger music fans leading the charge. While streaming is still king, more people are rediscovering the experience of owning music, reading the liner notes, and actually popping a disc into a player. A record store owner in Madison who was asked about this said that they can barely keep used CDs in stock, with shoppers looking for something a little more intentional than just hitting play on their phone. Vinyl as well may have started the physical media revival, but now CDs are proving that, so they've still got plenty of life left to them as well. I know for me, one of my favorite places to go find used vinyl, or even, well, maybe I'll jump on the CD trade now as well, is Half Price Books. Or, you know, find your local bookstore, thrift stores, whatever it may be. Such a great place to discover classic vinyl, classic CDs. You even may find some cassette tapes in there as well. So, yeah, CDs, they are not dead. Making a comeback. Pretty cool stuff.

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4: Tonight, clouds roll in with late night lows near 68. Skies stay partly cloudy tomorrow, and it turns very warm with highs approaching 90 and a heat index near 101. Southwest winds around 15. Some rain looks possible tomorrow night as lows fall to the low 70s with southwest winds at 10. Monday brings a chance of light showers, temperatures again climbing into the low 90s with heat index values near 103.
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5: Tonight, clouds roll in with late night lows near 68. Skies stay partly cloudy tomorrow, and it turns very warm with highs approaching 90 and a heat index near 101, southwest winds around 15. Some rain looks possible tomorrow night as lows fall to the low 70s with southwest winds at 10. Monday brings a chance of light showers, temperatures again climbing into the low 90s with heat index values near 103.
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